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0: That ain't no BS. That was Blake Shelton's latest, Let Him In Anyway. What a powerful and beautiful song, Blake. He's got a repeat week right there at number 35. Country Top 40. You got Fitz playing all the hits on the Country Top 40 Countdown, doing this thing from the MGM Grand Garden Arena in Las Vegas, getting ready for the ACM Awards. And when we come back, a guy who has built a career on the idea that if you aren't in the room, you're easily forgotten. How it's been working out for Luke Combs after this.
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12: Welcome back to the Country Top 40 with Fitz, doing this thing from the MGM Grand Garden Arena in Las Vegas, and it has been a week. Got some more ACM news coming your way in just a little bit. For right now, though, checking in with Kenny Chesney at number 34 with a brand new debut called Carry On.

0: 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And we're going to give you a brand new artist. And we're going to give this individual a chance to shine amongst the stars. Your CT40 launch pad is coming up next. 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We are go for launch after this.
1: 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And liftoff.
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12: Expect showers and thunderstorms tonight with a low around 59, rising to 62 overnight. Southeast winds will gust up to 25 miles per hour. Tomorrow, anticipate scattered showers and thunderstorms with a high near 82 and southwest winds gusting to 20 miles per hour. Tomorrow night, more showers and thunderstorms are expected with a low around 52. Tuesday brings rain showers and a high near 65 with west winds gusting to 24 miles per hour. By Wednesday, expect mostly sunny conditions and a high near 62.
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0: What's up, Kelsey? I appreciate you for that. Welcome back to the hits on the Country Top 40. And, of course, we're all doing this thing right now.

shooting off a few fireworks of his own, going up one to number 32 on the Country Top 40 with Fitz. And I'm going to give you a little taste of small town America right now from up-and-coming artist Graylin James. Listen to the lyrics of this song, just brilliantly written. It's called Water at a Wedding, number 31. Well, I did.

0: Graylin James scooting up one more to number 31 with a brilliant song called Water at a Wedding. And you got Fitz playing all the hits. I'm going to jump into the captain's seat right now, if you don't mind, in this big old rocket. I've got an artist that you need to hear, like, right now. And first, before every radio station in the world is playing them, well, I like to be the first to play them. 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Get you some. There she is. I can see the launch pad right now. And in a town like Nashville, it could feel like there's a million people all trying to launch at the exact same time. Everybody's got a guitar, everybody's got a dream, and everybody's hoping that their song becomes the one that finally breaks orbit on the country top 40. Well, let me introduce you to Jacob Hackworth, whose rocket ship already seems like it's leaving the atmosphere. He grew up in rural Missouri, far from the bright lights of Music Row. You know, just a kid obsessed with music, teaching himself guitar, singing, writing songs, slowly discovering that he might actually have something special. And at 22 years old, Jacob packed it up and headed to Nashville and entered the songwriting galaxy. And before long, CT40 Mission Control started paying attention. He helped write Bailey Zimmerman's monster hit song, Rockin' a Hard Place.
1: But we're caught in between a rock and a hard place. Red wine.
0: And that got him his first taste of that number one stratosphere as a songwriter. And now he's making a run as an artist, too. CT40 Mission Control, clear the runway and fire up the boosters. Jacob Hackworth is officially go for launch. With What Took You So Long?

Dustin Lynch notches off another week at number 29 with Easy to Love. And check it out. We're going to go from Dustin to Dan. Yeah, Dan and Shay with a song they wrote after losing a close friend and mentor, Ben Vaughn. And he was with the Warner Chappell Company. He was the Warner Chappell publishing head. And I'm telling you, this one goes out to Ben. And anyone having an issue right now in their life, if you need to talk to someone, just reach out. Tell them you need some help and just say so. Here's Dan and Shay, number 28.

0: say so. Dan and Shay with Say So. Just an amazing song that'll stop you right there in your tracks. Checking in at number 28 for another week. The freedom you are experiencing right now was fought and earned by the proud men and women who served our nation. Ain't that right, Dad? Here's my dad, who just passed away on March 18th. Green Beret Bob. And your CT-40 troop salute is supported by my friends at Sleep Number.
1: This is Green Beret Bob. Fitz is my son. I proudly served my country from 66 through 72 with the Army Special Forces. We live in a land of the free because of our brave men and women, past and present.

Country newcomer ZJK, Zach John King, making some serious noise right now, spending another week on the countdown at number 27 with Get to Drinking. Yeah, I'm in Las Vegas right now. Welcome to the Country Top 40, getting ready for the ACM Awards. And you know, the songs that really hit us, you know, they're usually the honest ones, the ones that came from heartbreak, chaos, bad decisions, you know, just real life stuff. And Lauren Elena says that's exactly why she writes the way she does. Lauren says people sometimes look at artists like they've got it all figured out, but she wants fans to know that she's been through breakups, struggles, and hard times too. That she's just a normal person trying to figure out life like the rest of us. And honestly, I think it's that kind of honesty is what makes country music work. Here she is alongside Chase Matthew. Lauren Elena checking in right now, number 26 with All My Exes. Another.

0: There you go. Feel free to kick them boots off. That's Boots Off from John Party. Still camping out at number 25 on the Country Top 40 Countdown. And we're counting them down this weekend on the Country Top 40 with Fitz from the MGM Grand Garden Arena in Las Vegas for ACM Weekend. And coming up, I'm going to be talking with one of my favorite bands on the countdown about what it felt like to get that call from the legendary Bob Kingsley himself. That's right, I'm sitting in Bob Kingsley's studio right now, the man who built and started the Country Top 40 Countdown. And the reason I'm here today is sitting behind his microphone. That's next on the Country Top 40.
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0: low around 52. Tuesday brings rain showers and a high near 65, with west winds gusting to 24 miles per hour. By Wednesday, expect mostly sunny conditions and a high near 62.
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Yes, Z-Top, Zach Top in the Country Top 40 with Fitz Super Stash Club. Yes, he is a superhero amongst mustaches and country music. Getting ready to walk through the CT40 vault in just a couple of minutes. First now, stopping at number 21 was Z

The year was 1968, and that was David Houston with Have a Little Faith. And let's go this way. We're going to rocket forward another 22 years. The technology is changing. Fashion is changing. But one thing remains, great country music. And this one became the very first number one song for an artist.

Ride from George Burge and Luke Bryan, cranking it up one more to number 18 on the countdown. And check this out, up again. It feels like this guy's been all over the country top 40 countdown lately, and that's fine with me. Luke Combs, one more time, this time number 17 with his former number one on the countdown. It's called Days Like These.

Love that song. That's the Good Stuff Song of the Week, Blake's version of Home. It took off big way back in 2008 on the country top 40, eventually climbing into the top five before going all the way to number one that summer. And little fun fact, Miranda Lambert actually sang harmony vocals on the track, which made the song feel even

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11: 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And we're going to pick things up at number 14 right now. Getting so close to the top 10. Here's Vincent Mason and Wish You Well.

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9: Tonight, expect showers and thunderstorms with a low of 52 degrees rising to 63 overnight. Winds will be from the southeast at 5 to 8 miles per hour, gusting up to 24 miles per hour. Rainfall could reach half an inch. On Monday, anticipate more showers and thunderstorms with a high near 78. Winds will shift to the southwest, gusting up to 22 miles per hour. Monday night, temperatures will drop to 53, rising to 62. Rainfall could reach 1 inch. Tuesday, expect isolated showers with a high near 65. Wednesday, enjoy mostly sunny skies with a high near 62.
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10: Doing it from the MGM Grand Garden Arena in Las Vegas. You got Fitz playing all the hits on the Country Top 40 Countdown. Get ready for a music with memories you do not want to miss. It's coming up after this. We're already at number 11 right now with Don't Tell On Me from Jason Aldean.

0: Las Vegas for ACM Awards weekend. And you know what? The higher we climb, the wilder this thing is going to get. We're officially heading into the top five, the most valuable real estate in country music, and the air is getting thinner. So I'm going to take a quick break, grab my official CT40 oxygen tank, maybe a Vegas buffet plate that I really don't need. And when we get back, it's nothing but winners from here all the way to number one. ACM weekend plus the CT40 top five. Oh, it's a beautiful thing in Las Vegas.
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0: This portion of the Country Top 40 with Fitz is brought to you by the Home Depot. That's right. Memorial Day deals are happening at the Home Depot.
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0: time back again at number 4 this weekend. All right, y'all, don't go too far because we are doing this from the MGM Grand Garden Arena in Las Vegas for ACM Awards weekend. This whole city is glowing right now. The energy is high. Nobody's sleeping. And here on the Country Top 40 with Fitz, we're just a couple of songs away from the biggest song in country music. That's right. 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
5: Tonight, expect showers and thunderstorms with a low of 52 degrees rising to 63 overnight. Winds will be from the southeast at 5 to 8 miles per hour, gusting up to 24 miles per hour. Rainfall could reach half an inch. On Monday, anticipate more showers and thunderstorms with a high near 78. Winds will shift to the southwest, gusting up to 22 miles per hour. Monday night, temperatures will drop to 53, rising to 62. Rainfall could reach 1 inch. Tuesday, expect isolated showers with a high near 65. Wednesday, enjoy mostly sunny skies with a high near 62.
6: You got the most country every day, right here with us.

Welcome back to the Country Top 40 with Fitz. Doing this thing on an ACM winner's weekend, and we're getting close to another winner in moments. We're getting so close to the number one song in country music this week. Tucker Wetmore's got number 3 with Brunette. Oh, no.

Tucker Wetmore and Brunette slipping back one spot to number three this week. And before we continue the countdown, I just want to give a huge CT40 Junior listener shout out to a 7-year-old little hero named Samir.

Santana out in Rhode Island, and during snack time at school a couple of days ago, one of his classmates started choking, and Samir didn't panic. He ran over and he used the Heimlich maneuver that he learned in school just the year before, and he helped save the kid's life. 7 years old, y'all. That's bravery. That is heart. And that's what it's all about. So, Samir, I just wanted to honor you this weekend, buddy, and I hope you enjoy listening to your shout-out on the countdown, because you're the real number one winner this weekend. Let's get back to the countdown. Kojo, Cody Johnson, number two with The Fall.

Thomas Rhett right there and Die a Happy Man. Went number one on the Country Top 40 Countdown in 2015. 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And this is it. The moment. This is what it's all about. And, you know, in country music, there are certain things that just don't happen very often. For example, for years, Willie Nelson was the only artist who ever replaced himself at number one with another song on country radio. And now, Luke Combs just joined that club. That's how this thing has been. I mean, sold out stadiums. Hit after hit after hit after hit after hit for Luke. And now, he's knocking himself out of the top spot with another smash. And this weekend, the streak continues as Sleepless in a Hotel Room holds on for a second straight week at number one. I mean, nobody is on a hotter heater right now than Luke Combs. So from ACM weekend here at the MGM Grand Garden Arena in Las Vegas, here's Luke Combs and the story about the past couple of days of my life. Sleepless in a Hotel Room, number one in country music.

tomorrow morning. I'll talk to Meghan Trainor, the story behind her song All About That Bass, and the number one country songs that she's written. Meghan Trainor, tomorrow morning on The Bobby Bones Show.

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6: Tonight, expect showers and thunderstorms with a low of 52 degrees rising to 63 overnight. Winds will be from the southeast at 5 to 8 miles per hour, gusting up to 24 miles per hour. Rainfall could reach half an inch. On Monday, anticipate more showers and thunderstorms with a high near 78. Winds will shift to the southwest, gusting up to 22 miles per hour. Monday night, temperatures will drop to 53, rising to 62. Rainfall could reach 1 inch. Tuesday, expect isolated showers with a high near 65. Wednesday, enjoy mostly sunny skies with a high near 62.
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0: Tonight, expect showers and thunderstorms with a low of 52 degrees rising to 63 overnight. Winds will be from the southeast at 5 to 8 miles per hour, gusting up to 24 miles per hour. Rainfall could reach half an inch. On Monday, anticipate more showers and thunderstorms with a high near 78. Winds will shift to the southwest, gusting up to 22 miles per hour. Monday night, temperatures will drop to 53, rising to 62. Rainfall could reach 1 inch. Tuesday, expect isolated showers with a high near 65. Wednesday, enjoy mostly sunny skies with a high near 62.
1: At home, at work, in the car, you're always in the country.

Tonight, expect showers and thunderstorms with a low of 52 degrees rising to 63 overnight. Winds will be from the southeast at 5 to 8 miles per hour, gusting up to 24 miles per hour. Rainfall could reach half an inch. On Monday, anticipate more showers and thunderstorms with a high near 78. Winds will shift to the southwest, gusting up to 22 miles per hour. Monday night, temperatures will drop to 53, rising to 62. Rainfall could reach 1 inch. Tuesday, expect isolated showers with a high near 65. Wednesday, enjoy mostly sunny skies with a high near 62.

Tonight, expect showers and thunderstorms with a low of 52 degrees rising to 63 overnight. Winds will be from the southeast at 5 to 8 miles per hour, gusting up to 24 miles per hour. Rainfall could reach half an inch. On Monday, anticipate more showers and thunderstorms with a high near 78. Winds will shift to the southwest, gusting up to 22 miles per hour. Monday night, temperatures will drop to 53, rising to 62. Rainfall could reach 1 inch. Tuesday, expect isolated showers with a high near 65. Wednesday, enjoy mostly sunny skies with a high near 62.

Tonight, expect showers and thunderstorms with a low of 52 degrees rising to 63 overnight. Winds will be from the southeast at 5 to 8 miles per hour, gusting up to 24 miles per hour. Rainfall could reach half an inch. On Monday, anticipate more showers and thunderstorms with a high near 78. Winds will shift to the southwest, gusting up to 22 miles per hour. Monday night, temperatures will drop to 53, rising to 62. Rainfall could reach 1 inch. Tuesday, expect isolated showers with a high near 65. Wednesday, enjoy mostly sunny skies with a high near 62.

0: Reading Chelsea with you. Hope your weekend was great. And here we go, Chelsea, towards Memorial Day weekend.
1: Wow. Is it?
0: As early as it gets on the calendar. It cannot get any earlier.
1: This weekend.
0: This weekend is Memorial Day weekend. So get through your 5-day week and then into a 3-day weekend and blast off into summer.
1: Oh my gosh. I mean, I knew it was this weekend, but it really did sneak up.
0: It's still weird to say it. So the other part of it is we kind of had, that felt like a summer weekend to me.
1: Yeah.
0: A little rainy yesterday after a warm Friday, Saturday.
1: Yes. Very warm.
0: So I think we're getting into, I think it's full on summer mode. Here we go.
1: That's wild. It's going to be a busy summer.
0: It's shaping up to be a very busy summer. We're trying to get our visiting friends and family stuff on the calendar.
1: Yeah.
0: Like my mom's side in Minneapolis. We got friends over there. But man, if you don't get that stuff locked in, all of a sudden, they've got stuff. It's three of us couples. So they've got something. We've got something. Everybody's got kids.
1: Our summer calendar read is pretty much set. Maybe you don't know that.
0: I didn't necessarily know it, but you said, let's not, and I feel like this is what you do every year. You go, let's not have too crazy of a summer. And then it's a lot of requests.
1: I know.
0: Which we love. A lot of things. Can you do this? Which was great. Friends, all these other things that you really have to get on the calendar. It's a summer tradition. And it's like, oh, we're as full as ever, maybe fuller. Because as the kids get older, too, there's T-ball, there's even more things.
1: Well, Reed, there's parents listening. It's like, you ain't seen nothing yet, Reed. You got T-ball.
0: Yeah, just T-ball. Some of you parents got your kids playing three sports over the summer.
1: Yeah.
0: I don't know how you do it.

0: country am I in?
1: It doesn't matter. It's 5 o'clock somewhere.
0: It's always on 5 in Margaritaville, come to think of it.
1: Yeah, I heard that.
0: You've been there, haven't you?
1: Yes, sir.
0: I've seen your boat there.
1: I've been to Margaritaville a few times.
0: All right. Well, that's good.
1: Stumble my way back.
0: Okay. Well, we just want to make sure you can keep it between the navigational beacons.
1: Between the buoys. I got it.
0: All right. Well, it's 5 o'clock. Let's go somewhere.
1: I'm ready. Crack it up.
0: Let's get out of here.
1: I'm gone.

0: She's Chelsea. I'm Reed. All right, let's. California's incredible, but I feel like so often we talk about negative things with it. California is currently experiencing the largest known outbreak of deadly wild mushroom poisoning in U.S. history.
1: What?
0: 47 cases since November, 4 deaths, and at least 4 people needing liver transplants. Driven mainly by toxic death cap and destroying angel mushrooms found across multiple northern and central California counties. Cases span at least 12 counties in Northern California, including San Francisco, Santa Clara, Monterey. Patients range from 19-month-old children to people in their 80s. And, yeah, most illnesses come from amatoxin-containing mushrooms.
1: What?
0: These typically peak in winter, but cases have continued into late spring. Experts suggest recent rainfall contributing to the widespread

0: not just pick mushrooms and eat them? Because it can kill you.
1: Mm.
0: And authorities have launched multilingual warnings via radio, flyers, PSAs, urging people do not eat wild mushrooms. Keep children and pets away from them. Seek immediate medical care if ingestion is suspected, even before symptoms appear. Cooking, boiling, freezing, or drying these shells does not destroy these toxins.
1: Mm.
0: It does not make them safe. So I just encourage everybody. Mushroom hunting is wonderful family traditions. I have never done it. I know my brother has. My grandpa, Dave, is very good at it. But you have to be with an expert because, and this is also, I'll say, I didn't think I would think of this, but I don't think you take a picture and upload it to ChatGPT and say good to eat. I wouldn't risk it.
1: Oh, no.
0: I,
1: sometimes AI can be wrong.
0: If you like mushrooms, consider the grocery store.
1: There you go.
0: I'm just saying.

green shade. I got the cover off the 68. I fired it up and let them horses sing. A little pretty thing, a little tan leg Georgia dream. She's a rockin'

0: Hey, it's Reed and Chelsea along with you. I argue a good story has details.
1: Yeah.
0: But sometimes Chelsea says after we talk about something, over-explain it.
1: Speed it up, man.
0: I have been told by others you're an over-explainer.
1: Yes.
0: But you need to add vivid detail imagery with a good story. Think about my Uncle Len, my Uncle Chad. These are the great storytellers on my dad's side of the family.
1: Okay.
0: It's the little details that make a really good story.
1: I think that, you know, when I made that comment, I'd listen to you talk all day and I'd had enough. So
0: fair. That's fair.
1: And Reed talks all day long.
0: Since I was a little kid, I've never burned out of talking. I never get to the end of the day and I go, you know what?
1: I burn out of talking and I burn out of listening to you talk.
0: So is it possible, stay with me on this,
1: that it's a you problem?
0: Stay with me. Is it possible you don't add enough details, and that's why sometimes when you tell me things, I don't hear it correctly because you don't add enough detail to it?
1: No, that's
0: so actually,
1: not
0: it's
1: true.
0: Not that I have a listening problem. You have a, you're not explaining it well enough problem.
1: I said, put both of the chickens in the drawer in the refrigerator for later this week, and you put them both in the freezer.
0: No. See, you don't even know. You said put one in the drawer in the refrigerator.
1: And then I changed my tune because you did it wrong.
0: Well, you can't change your tune. I'm trying my best to put groceries away. I got two kids climbing all over me. Brielle thinks it's helpful to hand me a gallon of milk that she can't lift.
1: Oh.
0: So you got to bear with me on that, Mamacita.
1: Okay.

0: Reed and Chelsea with you. I was out and about this weekend doing some work, met a listener, and he said, I really like how sometimes you kind of cut Chelsea off.
1: Oh, really?
0: And I said, well, what do you mean? He's like, well, you know when she's kind of talking and then she maybe stops and then you play the next song or like go into the commercial break? I said, oh, yes, yes. He's like, I think that's funny. And I said, sometimes she doesn't think that's so funny because she's like, I wasn't done yet.
1: Right.
0: And I'm like, well, I was done.
1: I don't talk as quickly as you do. You talk very quickly.
0: Too fast? Slow down sometimes.
1: Sometimes.
0: I think.
1: So when I take a little bit of a rest, Reed just hits the button. I'm like, are you for real?
0: We'll do that. It really is bad in an argument.
1: Yes.
0: Chelsea will just stop to take a breather for half a second and I'll jump in.
1: Mm-hmm.
0: And she'll say, don't interrupt me. I said, you were done. No, I was just pausing.
1: Yes.
0: So that can be kind of tough. So guys, you got to let her run. You know, let her run, especially if she's in a mode to just kind of get at you. You know what I'm talking about. It's not a solutions-driven conversation.
1: Yeah, no.
0: She's just trying to take a hunk of flesh. You just got to let her, just let her go for it. Now, with a two-year-old like our daughter, she'll burn herself out. As they get older, they don't burn out as easily.
1: Oh, really?
0: They got more energy.

0: weekend was good. Let's talk about, Chelsea, the things the happiest couples do on the weekends. Okay. Chelsea sent me, I would like you to tell about the Instagram reel you sent me with the husband, and they have how many kids? A bunch of kids. And he talked about what his weekends used to be like before marriage and now what they are.
1: Yes.
0: So why don't we set up with you saying that, and then coming up we'll talk about what the happiest couples do on their weekends.
1: Well, wasn't it just, again, it's been a long time since I sent it to you. By a long time, I mean 3 days. It was just saying before kids, you had freedom, flexibility. Now it's, you know, if I'm out at 8:30, I'm usually in my pajamas because somebody pukes, and just, you know.
0: He said we used to go out to eat at 8 o'clock.
1: Right.
0: We used to go out to eat at 8 o'clock.
1: It's a whole different life.
0: He said the next day we'd sleep until 10:30.
1: Yeah.
0: And maybe go to brunch.
1: He Who said, knows?
0: We used to argue about the stupidest stuff.
1: Yep.
0: And he did the old Trace Atkins, you're going to miss this. He said, I know you're going to miss this. But he's like, it's hard. And I looked at all the comments and people were just, they were loving it.
1: Yeah.
0: And to me, that's not complaining. That is acknowledging
1: the reality you're in.
0: And in some ways, the hilarity of it.
1: Yeah.
0: He said, I've said this before, you know, you don't know tired till you have kids.
1: It's true.
0: You remember like in college, man, I was pretty tired on that Monday.
1: No.
0: You weren't. You never have been tired in your life. But coming up, the things
1: And if
0: that,
1: you are tired, you have no one holding you back from taking
0: just,
1: a nap.
0: No, you just sleep.
1: So.
0: Yeah, you just, like if you don't have kids and you're tired, you fix the problem.
1: Right.
0: The challenge with kids is they don't care.
1: No.
0: So coming up, what do the happiest couples do on the weekends?
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0: cool. They had Packers on stage, shotgunning beers. They had fireworks. That'd be such a cool place to see a concert, I think.
1: We have never seen a show there. We've seen a show at most venues in Wisconsin.
0: Yes, Lambeau is not one of them.
1: We have not been to Lambeau for that.
0: I know.
1: They don't do a lot of concerts because of that grass field. You know, they limit how many they can do.
0: Sure.
1: Because you don't want to put any damage on the field. So this is a side note for sports.
0: Yes.
1: The players really want grass fields because it's safer.
0: Oh my gosh. Hear me out on this, Chels.
1: No, I think it's from a concert perspective, Chels, you can do like unlimited concerts on a turf field.
0: Sure.
1: But the NFL players, the association wants all grass fields because the World Cup demands that you have grass.
0: Oh.
1: So they're putting grass where they're holding the World Cup in the United States.
0: Oh,
1: and the NFL players are saying, well, if they can do it, why can't we do it?
0: Yeah.
1: Well, the stadiums owned by a lot of these teams are like, well, we want turf so we can hold other events to make more money.
0: Oh, yeah, yeah.
1: So you've got this interesting dynamic. Now, the Packers have like, we will always be grass.
0: Yeah.
1: But you have this interesting push and pull from the players, and the owners are like, well, we want to use this more than 9 times a season for the regular season.
0: They got very lucky with the weather for Luke Combs' concert. You know, sometimes in May it can go either way. But it was like a...

0: Country music news, Chels.
1: Reed, let's talk about Luke Combs at Lambeau this weekend. Saw so many pictures on social. It looked so

0: She's Chelsea. I'm Reed. All right, Chelsea, let's talk about the happiest couples do this on weekends, according to a psychologist.
1: Mm.
0: Tech-free quality time.
1: Okay.
0: Happy couples deliberately set aside one-on-one time without phones, work email, other screens.
1: Okay.
0: What they do matters less than being fully present.
1: Yeah.
0: So it's not about what you do.
1: Right.
0: It's that you're talking over coffee, walking together, having an uninterrupted dinner.
1: Yep.
0: With kids, very tough. Scheduling time to do adult things. They said you've got to schedule me time and we time. Again, very difficult with children.
1: Hmm.
0: Intentional laughter and play. Now, sometimes on a Saturday, nothing's funny after a long week.
1: No, absolutely not.
0: There's not. But making room for humor and silliness on purpose, planning fun instead of hoping it just happens, goofy games, dance parties in the living room, anything that reliably makes each other laugh, which research links to better conflict handling and stronger bonds. One more, Chels. Weekend rituals. Rituals. The happiest couples create simple, repeatable weekend rituals that give their relationship a sense of stability and shared identity.
1: Okay.
0: This does not mean cleaning.
1: Oh.
0: Sometimes, wives, you think that means, well, we're going to clean the house together.
1: Yeah, yeah.
0: Not necessarily. It means pancakes on Saturday.
1: Yeah.
0: Sunday board game night.
1: Oh, my.
0: Weekly planning session. What's your plan?
1: Oh, really?
0: Over a drink.
1: Okay.
0: So something fun to it. The key is doing it every weekend so it becomes a reassuring anchor.
1: Okay.
0: Let me tell you Chelsea's reassuring anchor. It is absolutely sitting down and saying with the calendar, papers, because it's multiple months in hand, saying, here's what we have the coming up this week. And I say, why do we need to see the August calendar? She's like, well, if we end up getting there. I'm like, I thought we were just looking at the next week. And before I know it, 30 minutes has gone by, and Chelsea's rehashed with me the summer, because she learned this from her mom. You go over it multiple times.
1: Yes.
0: Because it does not stick with men the first or second time.
1: Yes.
0: Same thing with advertising. You need to get frequency.
1: Oh, there you go.
0: In order for it to actually stay in the brain.
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9: Cloudy today, a slight chance of afternoon showers and thunderstorms. Highs near 80, southwest winds near 10, gusting to 20. Tonight, showers and thunderstorms, 57. Tomorrow, cloudy, a chance of morning showers, 67. Tomorrow night, partly cloudy, 43. Wednesday, sunny, 64. Thursday, partly sunny, 65. Friday, partly sunny, 71.
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4: 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Kelly Riley, Cole Howell.

0: Jaws to return, and this time they're taking on Texas. And if you know Beth and Rip, you know things probably aren't going to stay quiet for long. They're trying to build a future together, but in their world, starting over doesn't mean leaving trouble behind. There's always someone pushing back, testing limits, or trying to take what isn't theirs. And now that they're in Texas, everything feels bigger. The land, the stakes, and the problems coming their way. That's what makes this next chapter interesting. It's not about the new ranch or a new place. It's what Beth and Rip are willing to do to protect the life that they're trying to build. As Beth and Rip begin to build a future together, peace will have to wait as they face corruption, danger, and a ruthless rival ranch, willing to protect its secrets at all costs. Legacy is a beautiful thing, but only if it survives. Dutton Ranch, starring Cole Hauser, Kelly Riley, Annette Bening, and Ed Harris. 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Check it out. 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
3: 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I'm Kelly Wild from Magnum.
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0: anything because I didn't get it as a kid. So it's like, I can't do it. It's a waste of money.
1: There you have it.
2: Have you ever bought a beer?
0: Every once in a while. But like I said, 99% of the time, I will sit there and be like, nope, not paying for it.
1: What if you don't go with your family? What if you go with like the boys?
0: That's different.
1: Okay.
3: Oh, yeah. Drink it up.
2: Oh, this is different. Just to deprive the kids.
1: This is to set an example.
0: Correct. Okay. I mean, I think it's more like I don't want them to just think you just get food at the ballpark all the time.

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1: We do Tell Me Something Good. Next segment, we're going to do Tell Me Something Suck. So we all got something that kind of sucks right now. That's next.
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3: 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Bobby Bones here. I hope you're with us in the morning at 6. That's when we start. It's the Bobby Bones Show right here on Kicks 106.3.

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1: We do Tell Me Something Good. I think we're going to do Tell Me Something Suck right now. And Amy came in and was holding her hamstring this morning.
2: Yeah. Yeah. Well, I'm trying to like massage it and, you know, I don't know, loosen it up. It's a little tight for my sprints, I guess.
1: Amy's punching her leg right now.
2: It feels so good.
1: When she started doing sprints, I just said, hey, that's awesome. But be very aware that's how you hurt your hamstring. If you haven't done sprints in a while, then you run hard, it hurts your hamstring.
2: I felt a little invincible at the moment, at the time when you said that. And then now I'm like, yeah, you're right. I give anything for a little tennis ball right now.
1: I have tennis balls if you want
2: one. Sweet. I might sit on it.
1: So that's not hers. I just saw that, wanted to bring it up. So tell me something suck. You want to do your real one?
2: Sure.
1: Go ahead.
2: I have a cavity.
3: Oh, no.
2: Or I had. It's fixed now, but it just sucks. Like, I had a streak for a long time till my 30s that I'd never had a cavity. And then in my 30s, I got my first one. And that was a real bummer. And then now here I am at 45 with my second cavity.
1: Which tooth?
2: I guess it back, second from the very back.
1: On the bottom?
2: On the bottom.
3: Oh, that's 22.
2: Is it?
3: No, I don't know.
2: I don't know the number, but one of those far back ones, it had even cracked.
1: Oh, dang. Food
2: so then the whole thing, like I had to get a big shot into my mouth and then filled it and did whatever they do to make it. And now it feels good to go. I mean, a little tender. But
1: dang, hamstring, gums, Amy's struggling. Mm-hmm. Everything's tender.
2: Yeah, so I don't know what causes it. Like, I'm real, they complimented my oral hygiene. They said, wow, you take really great care of your teeth. You must floss. And I'm like, yep.
1: You could have fractured, like microscopically fractured your tooth, even biting on it hard, which then you have holes in it, then food gets in that, and you can't brush or floss that
2: and
1: out.
2: And then that causes
1: the
2: cavity.
1: That could cause a cavity.
2: Okay, yeah. See, I thought the cavity caused the crack, but to your point, maybe I cracked it, and then it let the food in. Which, did you know that when you bite down on food, they told me it's like 2,000 pounds of pressure?
1: I did not know that. I thought it was more like 1,300 pounds. No, I had no idea. Yeah.
2: I was just like, wow, that's why you can bite an ear off.
1: Mm, that's what you thought. All right, tell me something suck. I'll go. I had either a mole or zit or something on my neck, and I shaved it off.
2: Wait, you alone did it yourself? I thought you didn't.
1: What?
2: Even like go to a doctor?
3: No, it was an accident.
1: It's an accident.
2: Oh.
1: Yeah, I didn't.
3: You don't shave off moles, Amy.
2: I thought that you did it on purpose.
1: No, it hurts. You see it?
2: I do.
1: I don't know if it was a pimple or like a small, whatever it is, it's killing me.
2: Yeah,
1: and I accidentally shaved it off.
2: Mosquito bite now.
1: It could have been that, and I shaved it off. I don't know, but it hurts. And so it sucks. So it's my tell me something suck. Is that all morning long? I've been holding my neck because I shaved off some piece of skin. Mike D?
4: I'm going on 10 days with no internet, and it's going to be another week until I have it.
3: Yikes.
2: That's bad.
4: I'm going crazy.
1: Why can't they get internet to your house?
4: They have to send a crew out to like fix something outside, and they can't get there for another week.
2: It must that be sucks. Busy.
1: That's worst of all. More than a cavity, a hamstring.
2: Like no internet. No,
1: wow.
4: So I'm using my phone as a hotspot, going to Starbucks, downloading stuff on my computer. It's tough.
1: Tell me something suck, Eddie.
3: Man, I don't have a car right now. My car is in the shop. I noticed a leak under it the other day, and I was like, this is not good. It was red, like reddish pink. So it's either the transmission fluid or a coolant leak or something, but it's not good. Mike's going to have to take me to the garage after the show today, so we'll see what happens.
1: Did you drive him here?
3: No, I got dropped off.
1: Oh, you did?
3: I did.
1: Oh.
2: So when did you hit up Mike about taking you to the garage?
3: Just about an hour ago.
1: Oh, okay. Not right now.
3: No.

0: Bobby Bones here. 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
3: Guilty on all three counts. That's the verdict in the case of 34-year-old Josie Dykeman of Onalaska, who caused the February of 2023 death of a Madary child who died under what police called suspicious circumstances. Dykeman is guilty of first-degree reckless homicide, chronic neglect, and physical abuse of 6-year-old Alexavier A.J. Pedrin. The jury deliberated for another 3 hours Friday after deliberating for about 2 hours Thursday afternoon. Dykeman will be sentenced August 7th. Pedrin died during the night. First responders were called to the home the next morning after Pedrin was unresponsive. The name of the alleged victim and driver in a crash on Highway 82 between Viroqua and Lafarge Wednesday evening have been released. Police say road construction flagger 38-year-old Sean Albrecht of Racine was hit by the car of 41-year-old Daleen Brown of Viroqua while Albrecht was signaling Brown to slow down. Albrecht suffered what police called very serious injuries and was med-flighted to a La Crosse hospital. Police and OSHA continue to investigate. La Crosse police are asking for the public's help with information on a Southside stabbing late Friday night. It happened in the 1100 block of South 16th Street, about a block south of Jackson Street, at about 11:20 Friday night. The victim was sent to a city hospital with multiple stab wounds. Police say it's an isolated incident. If you have any information, call La Crosse police or La Crosse area Crime Stoppers. A City of La Crosse capital improvement project budget for the next 5 years will be released tonight at 6 o'clock at City Hall. There's nearly $60 million in projects. If approved, the city would pay for about 80% of it, with about 15% paid for with new borrowing. More than three-quarters of it would be for transportation and utilities, with close to half of that for streets. Monroe County Administrator Tina Osterberg is stepping down July 1st. The County Administration and Personnel Committee will consider changing the administrator to a county executive or administrative coordinator at a special meeting tomorrow at 2:30. County Board Vice Chair and Committee Chair Wally Habegger says they hope to decide which direction to go by the next county board meeting a week from Wednesday.
4: When someone's leaving, that's the time to discuss all your options. All we're going to do is discuss the options and try to figure out what we're going to recommend to the county board that we do going forward. And after that, it's starting a search to see what we're going to do.
5: It is going to take a while. You're talking the top position in the county, regardless of which way we go. So I expect it to take months.
3: Hombegger says Osterberg stepping down came as a big surprise. And now you're up to date. Craig Otto, Magnum Media News.
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3: Cloudy today, a slight chance of afternoon showers and thunderstorms. Highs near 80, southwest winds near 10, gusting to 20. Tonight, showers and thunderstorms, 57. Tomorrow, cloudy, a chance of morning showers, 67. Tomorrow night, partly cloudy, 43. Wednesday, sunny, 64. Thursday, partly sunny, 65. Friday, partly sunny, 71.

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1: Let's go to some calls. We have Amy on in Knoxville, Tennessee. Hey, Amy.
2: Hi, I'm calling about your grudge list, okay? You are in a season of your life where you are surrounded by happiness. Why would you keep a list that every time you look at it brings up feelings of anger? Get rid of it. Purge that.

0: I love it. Right. Thank you so much for being the voice.
1: I've convinced her that I.
2: She now has a list of grudges.
1: Yep, she gets it. I flipped her. She's putting the people she doesn't like in her phone. Yes. All right, Amy, have a great day.
0: Thank you, too. Bobby Bones Shelly.
1: And now let's play Ella Langley. Here is Be Heard. She

0: There's no way she ever heard it.
1: Like, I never even thought All About That Bass was going to be heard. I thought that was, like, my weakest song I had compared to all my other pop songs. I was like, even my family was like, they like the bass one. I was like,
2: How did that grow? Because it was, it was viral before things actually went viral. Am I remembering that correct?
1: Yeah, it was weird. It was a weird, just like lightning strike moment. I think Facebook helped a lot because people were sharing the video going, you got to see this. And I think it was like bold and so different than what was on the radio at the time. It was a lot of EDM pop songs, which I loved. So I was like, this will never work. But the music video was so different. I remember they were like, we want big pastel colors because that's what's in right now. And I was like, I wear black. Like, I don't understand any of this. And the video just got tossed around. And then I remember Justin Bieber did like a random remix of it on YouTube. And I called my brother and I was like, all right, you have to drop out of college now. Like, this is it. I'm successful. It's going to happen. We're going to have to live in LA together. He was like, all right, meet you there. The Bobby Bones
3: 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All right, thanks to Meghan Trainor. 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
4: 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Yeah.
3: If you love animal stories, I got a good one. This couple thought their dog was gone. It wasn't. But it's an amazing story of how they were reunited with their dog next. Bobby Bones. This is the Bobby Bones Show. Hey, it's Bobby Bones. 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
7: Guilty on all three counts. That's the verdict in the case of 34-year-old Josie Dykeman of Onalaska, who caused the February of 2023 death of a Madary child who died under what police called suspicious circumstances. Dykeman is guilty of first-degree reckless homicide, chronic neglect, and physical abuse of 6-year-old Alexavier A.J. Pedrin. The jury deliberated for another 3 hours Friday. After deliberating for about 2 hours Thursday afternoon, Dykeman will be sentenced August 7th. Pedrin died during the night. First responders were called to the home the next morning after Pedrin was unresponsive. The name of the alleged victim and driver in a crash on Highway 82 between Viroqua and Lafarge Wednesday evening have been released. Police say road construction flagger 38-year-old Sean Albrecht of Racine was hit by the car of 41-year-old Daleen Brown of Viroqua while Albrecht was signaling Brown to slow down. Albrecht suffered what police called very serious injuries and was med-flighted to a La Crosse hospital. Police and OSHA continue to investigate. La Crosse police are asking for the public's help with information on a Southside stabbing late Friday night. It happened in the 1100 block of South 16th Street, about a block south of Jackson Street, at about 11:20 Friday night. The victim was sent to a city hospital with multiple stab wounds. Police say it's an isolated incident. If you have any information, call La Crosse Police or La Crosse Area Crime Stoppers. A City of La Crosse Capital Improvement Project budget for the next 5 years will be released tonight at 6 o'clock at City Hall. There's nearly $60 million in projects. If approved, the city would pay for about 80% of it, with about

0: 5% paid for with new borrowing. More than three quarters of it would be for transportation and utilities, with close to half of that for streets. Monroe County Administrator Tina Osterberg is stepping down July 1st. The County Administration and Personnel Committee will consider changing the administrator to a county executive or administrative coordinator at a special meeting tomorrow at 2:30. County Board Vice Chair and Committee Chair Wally Habegger says they hope to decide which direction to go by the next county board meeting a week from Wednesday.
1: When someone's leaving, that's the time to discuss all your options. All we're going to do is discuss the options and try to figure out what we're going to recommend to the county board that we do going forward. And after that, it's starting a search to see what we're going to do.
2: It is going to take a while. You're talking the top position in the county, regardless of which way we go. So I expect it to take months.
0: Hombegger says Osterberg stepping down came as a big surprise. And now you're up to date. Craig Otto, Magnum Media News.
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0: Cloudy today, a slight chance of afternoon showers and thunderstorms. Highs near 80, southwest winds near 10, gusting to 20. Tonight, showers and thunderstorms, 57. Tomorrow, cloudy, a chance of morning showers, 67. Tomorrow night, partly cloudy, 43. Wednesday, sunny, 64. Thursday, partly sunny, 65. Friday, partly sunny, 71.
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1: Show. Amy's gonna go watch her son run in state today, right?
2: Yep.
1: And so the weird thing from the guys on this show is that they think you're gonna fall back in love with your ex-husband because you guys are carpooling together. That's been said.
2: Well, yeah, I have an update on that though. I mean, if they overheard me saying I was gonna carpool, he actually just texted me saying it's probably a good idea we ride separate.
1: Oh, see?
3: Oh, see?
1: Oh, okay. Breaking news. Hey, yeah. Ready? Breaking news. Breaking news. Wow, wow, wow. Okay. So what happened initially was you were going to ride 3 hours with him?
2: Well, yeah. I just thought that made sense, right? Made sense to me.
1: It makes sense to you?
3: Yeah. I mean, save gas, right? One car. They're both going to go see their kid.
2: Yeah, run. But you definitely made me feel like it was weird.
3: Me?
2: Yes, you were like, that's weird. Y'all are going to fall back in love.
3: That's what I thought initially. I was like, dude, they're going to spend 3 hours. Either two things are going to happen. They're going to fall back in love. Like, oh, I love this song. Me too. You know, like road trip.
1: Their hands touch, both going to the dial.
3: Yes. Or they just fight the whole time. It's going to get real bad.
1: And then you're not even riding together.
2: No. I get it. It's fine. Our son will be in the car too. I thought this still makes sense. He thought this could be confusing for our son. I was like, I'll sit in the back. Huh? On my computer. I won't even shock to y'all.
3: It would be confusing to him, though, if you guys fell back in love.
2: I hate driving. We're not going to. My ex-husband has a girlfriend.
1: Is she going now? Is that why?
2: I don't know. I don't know. She goes to other races. I doubt it because she has a business. She has something. I don't know how she would take a day off for that. Uh-huh. She runs her own business that's pretty reliant upon her actually physically being there. So I'm not sure.
1: Were your feelings hurt when he said you can no longer ride together?
2: No, because I understand. I did respond with just a okay, period.
3: Dang.
2: I get it though.
1: And maybe he felt like he was gonna fall back in love.
3: Yeah, like something could happen.
2: No, I think he's very much in love with his girlfriend. That's not it. That's like, haha, could that happen? I don't think so. And I don't want to disrespect their relationship at all in any way, shape, or form. I like her. She's really nice. I do.
1: No, you just keep talking.
3: It's funny. It's
2: okay.
3: Funny.
1: You just keep talking. Yeah.
2: Well, I'm just saying, because he's also dated other people where I think that...
1: That you didn't like?
2: It just wasn't...
1: Yeah.
2: It wasn't good vibes.
1: Okay.
2: And not because I didn't want them.
1: Here
2: it just
1: she goes again, guys.
2: So I think that it makes sense. It's just, yeah, it's weird. We're both from the same place, going to get in a car. And gas prices these days.
3: Right,
2: we're going to drive.
3: Man. Yep.
2: We're going to drive. At first, I thought, well, maybe he loves to fly. Maybe he'll want to rent a little.
1: He's a pilot.
2: Yeah, he's a pilot. So I was like, he's done that before for different things. Like, that'd be sweet if he fly, but now I know if he flew, I might not even be invited on that.
1: I got a feeling you wouldn't be. Dang.
2: Dang.
1: Dang, breaking news. Breaking news. Sorry. Amy's not even going at all. Wow. Yeah. But you're still going. Are you driving by yourself?

0: Yeah.
1: Alone?
0: Yeah, but then I was like, does anybody else want to go?
2: Like us?
0: Let's go. Road trip.
1: Yeah. We all fall in love with each other.
3: We don't worry about that to happen.

0: I like how your guitar player was committed. He was going to finish that lick. Nate Smith, that's great.
1: So good.
2: To hear more live performances and interviews,
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0: myself. We do Tell Me Something Good. Next segment, we're going to do Tell Me Something Suck. So we all got something that kind of sucks right now. That's next. This is the Bobby Bones Show.
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1: We do Tell Me Something Good. I think we're going to do Tell Me Something Suck right now. And Amy came in and was holding her hamstring this morning.
2: Yeah. Yeah. Well, I'm trying to like massage it and, you know, I don't know, loosen it up. It's a little tight for my sprints, I guess.
1: Amy's punching her leg right now.
2: It feels so good.
1: When she started doing sprints, I just said, hey, that's awesome. But be very aware that's how you hurt your hamstring. If you haven't done sprints in a while, then you run hard, it hurts your hamstring.
2: I felt a little invincible at the moment, at the time when you said that. And then now I'm like, yeah, you're right. I give anything for a little tennis ball right now.
1: I have tennis balls if you want
2: Sweet.
1: One.
2: Sweet. I might sit on it.
1: So that's not hers. I just saw that, wanted to bring it up. So tell me something suck. You want to do your real one?
2: Sure.
1: Go ahead.
2: I have a cavity.
3: Oh, no.
2: Or I had. It's fixed now, but it just sucks. Like, I had a streak for a long time till my 30s that I'd never had a cavity. And then in my 30s, I got my first one. And that was a real bummer. And then now here I am at 45 with my second cavity.

0: Which tooth?
1: I guess it back, second from the very back.
0: On the bottom?
1: On the bottom.
2: Oh, that's 22.
1: Is it?
2: No, I don't know. I don't know
1: the number, but one of those far back ones, it had even cracked.
0: Oh, dang.
1: So then the whole thing, like, I had to get a big shot into my mouth and then filled it and did whatever they do to make it. And now it feels good to go. I mean, a little tender. But
0: dang, hamstring, gums, Amy's struggling. Mm-hmm. Everything's tender.
1: Yeah, so I don't know what causes it. Like, I'm real, they complimented my oral hygiene. They said, you take really great care of your teeth. You must floss. And I'm like, yep.
0: You could have fractured, like microscopically fractured your tooth, even biting on it hard, which then you have holes in it, then food gets in that, and you can't brush or floss that
1: and
0: out.
1: And then that causes
0: which
1: the cavity.
0: That could cause a cavity.
1: Okay, yeah. See, I thought the cavity caused the crack, but to your point, maybe I cracked it and then it let the food in. Which, did you know that when you bite down on food, they told me it's like 2,000 pounds of pressure?
0: I did not know that. I thought it was more like 1,300 pounds. No, I had no idea. Yeah,
1: I was just good. Like, wow, that's why our bite, that's why you can bite an ear off.
0: Mm, that's what you thought. All right, tell me something suck. I'll go. I had either a mole or zit or something on my neck and I shaved it off.
1: Wait, you alone did it yourself? I thought you didn't.
0: What?
1: You didn't like go to a doctor?
2: No, it was an accident.
0: It's an accident.
1: Oh.
2: You don't shave off moles, Amy.
1: I thought that you did it on purpose.
0: No, and it hurts. You see it?
1: I do.
0: I don't know if it was a pimple or like a small, whatever it is, it's killing me.
1: Yeah,
0: and I accidentally shaved it off.
1: Mosquito bite now.
0: It could have been that and I shaved it off. I don't know, but it hurts. And so it sucks. So it's my tell me something suck is that all morning long I've been holding my neck because I shaved off some piece of skin. Mike D?
3: I'm going on 10 days with no internet and it's going to be another week until I have it.
2: Yikes. Mm,
1: that's bad.
3: I'm going crazy.
0: Why can't they get internet to your house?
3: They have to send a crew out to like fix something outside and they can't get there for another week.
1: That sucks.
0: That's worst of all. More than a cavity.
1: Yeah,
0: hamstring.
1: Like no internet. No,
0: wow.
3: So I'm using my phone as a hotspot, going to Starbucks, downloading stuff on my computer. It's tough.
0: Tell me something suck, Eddie.
2: Man, I don't have a car right now. My car is in the shop. I noticed a leak under it the other day, and I was like, this is not good. It was red, like reddish pink. So it's either the transmission fluid or a coolant leak or something, but it's not good. Mike's going to have to take me to the garage after the show today, so we'll see what happens.
0: Did you drive him here?
2: No, I got dropped off.
0: Oh, you did?
2: I did.
0: Oh.
1: So when did you hit up Mike about taking you to the garage?
2: About an hour ago.
0: Oh, okay. Not right now.
3: No, you walked here.
0: Lunchbox, tell me something sucked.
4: Oh, yeah, man. If you want to take a walk into my shower, this is what you hear.
0: Leak.
4: Yep. It is just dripping from the shower head. Just drip, drip.
0: Yeah, we heard it.
4: Drip.
0: Yeah.
1: And the knob's all the way off.
0: Yeah.
4: The knob is all the way off, and I cannot get it to stop.
0: Morgan, tell me something sucked.
5: Well, my cat got out of the deck, and I had to chase her around the yard yesterday, which was a terrifying 5 minutes. It was like wrestling a pig trying to capture her from not running away forever.
0: What did you think she was going to say?
2: I thought the cat was wrestling a pig. That's why it got out.
0: You run down, cat and the pig. But you got your cat back?
5: I did. But for 5 minutes there, I was anxious that I was never going to see her again. It was rough.
0: Okay. Well, everybody, sorry.
2: Yeah.
0: Let's tell me something sucked.

0: Tell me something good.
1: A kid walked up to an ice cream truck, had no money. What happened next has gone viral. It's awesome. Lunchbox will tell it to us next in our positivity segment called Tell Me Something Good.
2: Bobby sparked a heated debate with Old Dominion when he asked who is most likely to be late to a show.
3: That's up for debate between all of us against Trevor. We all say he's the latest. He says he's not.
4: I'm definitely not.
5: So it's definitely.
4: Here's the thing. I live in Franklin. I got like a 35, 40 minute drive every time.
5: That. But that does make you late.
4: They had to come down to a meeting in Franklin the other day and they realized that.
6: We were on time though.
4: We were on time. You had one drive. I love had this 7,000. So when there's an accident, so they're like,
5: they start fist fighting. This is the greatest. This is the day Old Dominion broke up. Right here on our show.
3: Thanks. Wow. Thanks for breaking us up.
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11: Guilty on all 3 counts. That's the verdict in the case of 34-year-old Josie Dykeman of Onalaska, who caused the February of 2023 death of a Madary child who died under what police called suspicious circumstances. Dykeman is guilty of first-degree reckless homicide, chronic neglect, and physical abuse of 6-year-old Alexavier A.J. Pedrin. The jury deliberated for another 3 hours Friday. After deliberating for about 2 hours Thursday afternoon, Dykeman will be sentenced August 7th. Pedrin died during the night. First responders were called to the home the next morning after Pedrin was unresponsive. The name of the alleged victim and driver in a crash on Highway 82 between Viroqua and Lafarge Wednesday evening have been released. Police say road construction flagger 38-year-old Sean Albrecht of Racine was hit by the car of 41-year-old Daylene Brown of Viroqua while Albrecht was signaling Brown to slow down. Albrecht suffered what police called very serious injuries and was med flighted to a La

0: Cross Hospital. Police and OSHA continue to investigate. La Crosse police are asking for the public's help with information on a Southside stabbing late Friday night. It happened in the 1100 block of South 16th Street, about a block south of Jackson Street, at about 11:20 Friday night. The victim was sent to a city hospital with multiple stab wounds. Police say it's an isolated incident. If you have any information, call La Crosse Police or La Crosse Area Crime Stoppers. A City of La Crosse Capital Improvement Project budget for the next 5 years will be released tonight at 6 o'clock at City Hall. There's nearly $60 million in projects. If approved, the city would pay for about 80% of it, with about 15% paid for with new borrowing. More than three-quarters of it would be for transportation and utilities, with close to half of that for streets. Monroe County Administrator Tina Osterberg is stepping down July 1st. The County Administration and Personnel Committee will consider changing the administrator to a county executive or administrative coordinator at a special meeting tomorrow at 2:30. County Board Vice Chair and Committee Chair Wally Habegger says they hope to decide which direction to go by the next county board meeting a week from Wednesday.
1: When someone's leaving, that's the time to discuss all your options. All we're going to do is discuss the options and try to figure out what we're going to recommend to the county board that we do going forward. And after that, it's starting a search to see what we're going to do. It is going to take a while. You're talking the top position in the county, regardless of which way we go. So I expect it to take months.
0: Hombegger says Osterberg stepping down came as a big surprise. And now you're up to date. Craig Otto, Magnum Media News.
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0: Cloudy today. A slight chance of afternoon showers and thunderstorms. Highs near 80. Southwest winds near 10, gusting to 20. Tonight, showers and thunderstorms, 57. Tomorrow, cloudy, a chance of morning showers, 67. Tomorrow night, partly cloudy, 43. Wednesday, sunny, 64. Thursday, partly sunny, 65. Friday, partly sunny, 71.
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0: It's a Bobby Bones Show live performance. David Lee Murphy. Everything's gonna be all right.
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0: I think I'm the sponsor of a high school archery team now.
1: How'd that come about?
0: Exactly. I was in my DMs last week on Tuesday because it's the only day I go in. And I can read you the message. As a fellow small towner, we thought you'd understand exactly why this means so much. The Magnet Cove archery team has qualified for the World Championships. These kids have worked incredibly hard to get there. Coming from a small community yourself, you know opportunities like this are huge, not just for the team, but for the entire town cheering them on. And then he goes on and on. I assume it's a he. I responded, I said, how much you looking to raise? And then he told me how much like the patches were. So I bought two. I give him like $400, right? Okay. So I think I'm now part owner of a high school archery team.
1: Nice.
0: Let's win.
2: Wait, owner or you're a sponsor of their their
0: trip? I like to say owner.
1: I guess you can call yourself whatever you want.
0: Yeah. So we're rooting for the Magnet Cove archery team. They're going to the NASP World Championships. I have no idea where it is or if I was scammed. I don't feel like I was scammed.
1: Yeah, I don't think that'd be quite the interesting scam.
0: Oh, you want an interesting one?
1: Sure.
0: So I have, like, in my heart, I have a new understanding of how much diapers cost and how hard it is to have a baby financially. We're fortunate. We don't have the issues, but I totally understand how expensive it would be if you didn't have the resources we had. And so I always think about that. And so a listener hit me up in DMs on a Tuesday and was like, can you help with some diapers? And I was like, boom, I got you. And I said, what's your Venmo? And they said, they gave it to me. And so then I sent them $200. And they were like, thank you, but is this a scam? They started thinking I was scamming them.
1: What? But how? You sent them.
0: I know.
2: You gave them money.
0: No. It's just because, and I'm glad that they were so vigilant about this, because you need to make sure that anything that's happening on Venmo or any sort of transaction is really what it is. But they were going, I don't know if I can trust it because I don't know if you're really you. And I'm like, you came to me. But I can appreciate the fact that you're questioning it. And so I sent him a wavy picture, like a selfie. I was like, it's me.
1: Verified.
0: I verified it. And then not only that, the guy sent me a picture. I'd met him like 10 years ago at a book signing event in some other city. And he's like, been a big fan for a long time. Thank you so much. He said, my dad just died. And I just happened to see this. And so I was like, I'll send you more money. So I sent him even more money. But the fact that they didn't even believe, I was proud of him for not believing that it was real.
1: You're not going to want to know my thought now that I just had.
2: Amy, I just had the same thought.
1: I just had a thought that, like, that's the thing they do to make you think they're not scammers.
0: I believe them.
1: Is they act like you're
2: next
1: a scammer.
2: Week, hey, so next they went, week, they're going to lose their job.
1: They went from no diapers to my dad died.
0: I can read it to you. I don't want to give all their information.
1: I'm just kidding. It's fine. I'm sure it's fine.
0: Okay.
1: It's just that would be an interesting spin on the story.
0: I felt like it was true. And they weren't asking for more money.
1: They said,
0: this is so helpful.
2: Got it.
0: Because not only is this, and people have helped us out, but in the last couple of weeks, my dad just died.
1: Okay, so he wasn't saying.
0: Nope, didn't ask for any more. And I said, oh, if that's the case. And so I sent him like more than the first time. And I was like, hey, if this can help, that's awesome. But, well, now you guys have me questioning.
2: No, that's different. It's different.
1: We thought he was asking for something else. But.

0: You couldn't afford the funeral or whatever. And I'm like, oh, well, right. Here you go.
1: Maybe right. I should pay for that.
0: Well, you give them money.
2: You could be the owner of the funeral. I could be the funeral. Casket. The sponsor.
0: It's got a patch on it.
1: Okay. Well.
2: The headstone okay. presented by.
1: Okay. I don't want to say too much here, but I can.
2: No, now I know they could be going through a hard time. I don't want to question the validity
1: Thank
2: of them.
1: Thank you so much. This means a lot. Literally, my dad passed away. Blah, blah, blah. And we had to use our baby savings as part of the funeral arrangements.
2: Okay.
0: I think it's different.
2: Yeah, he's clarifying the situation.
1: He didn't ask for, I gave, but he didn't ask for more money.
0: Now, if you get another DM next week.
1: I know, I lost my job.
0: Look out.
1: I never thought of that. But you know what? I'm okay with that risk.
2: Yeah.
1: If for some reason this person was lying about all of it. Because I did say, show me proof of baby. And he's like, I'll send you a baby. I was like, you're good. Don't worry about sending me a baby picture.
2: But you said, show me proof of baby.
1: I know. And then they were like, I'll do it. Then I was like, no need. If you just said you're going to do it, I'm going to believe you.
2: Okay.
0: That's good enough.
1: I don't feel like I got scammed. But if I did, I'm okay here. Because maybe I was. I don't feel like I got scammed. I don't even know if this person still listens to the show. Could you verify that I didn't get scammed? Like, leave us a voicemail or something. But then they could scam by saying it wasn't a scam.
0: Yeah.
2: Well, I hope they listen, but also I hope they're not listening because I don't want them to hear us questioning him. Because I feel bad.
0: So do I.
2: And if you are listening, just put yourself in our shoes. You would question.
1: I only thought the story was funny because this listener even thought I was scamming them when I was sending money. And I could appreciate that because I think that's what we all need to be doing online.
2: It is an interesting scam technique, though.
1: Yeah, it is.
2: But I don't think they are scamming.
1: You think the archery team scammed me, too?
0: Oh, no.
2: Did you ask for a picture of the team?
1: Nah.
0: Is that even a real town? Is that a real school?
1: Yeah, I know. I know the town of Magna Cove.
0: Okay, well, you're good then.
1: Yeah, unless they just picked a town near where I'm from.
0: Oh, no.
2: to be relatable. Bobby Bones.
1: And now we're going to play Dustin Lynch. Here is Riding Roads.

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1: 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Everybody roll.
2: Yeah. All right. Hit me with the voicemail.
3: Hey, Bobby. It's Sarah. I've been listening to the show, and I really appreciate you taking the time to join me on this part of my journey and doing the Tuesday movie review day with The Big Lonely. Thank you to The Morning Show also. I'll keep listening and can't wait till next Tuesday. Thank you. Bye.
2: That's the first time that I've heard Sarah's voice.
4: That's from the lady from the DMs?
2: Uh-huh.
4: Wow.
2: So Sarah DM'd us about a week ago. She has terminal cancer. She listens to the show, says it brings her a lot of joy. And she recommended we watch the documentary, The Big Lonely. So felt like it's the least that we could do. And so I gave everybody 2 weeks to watch it. It's free, by the way. Look, I'd never been on Tubi. I've seen the logo and I thought that's a fun name, but never actually dove in. It's a pretty good little app and it's all free. You got to watch commercials. Everything new is old again.
4: Yeah.
2: Because it's just like television back in the day. You got to watch commercials, but it is up there on Tubi. Free app. You can watch it for free. I watched it, I think, the day after we did it. Because with the baby now, there's just a block of time where the baby is sleeping. And I'm with the baby if we're doing like a nap and I'm like holding the baby, or I'm trapped. So I got to put on something that doesn't have a lot of like gunshots or heavy music. Right. And so I watched this in a day and we'll review it. But I'll say this. I watched it all. Was completely enthralled. Next Tuesday, we'll review it if you guys want to watch it with us. It's kind of like a documentary club. Don't review it, but did you watch it?
4: I watched it. And it took me two days to watch it just because I have kids and I had to split it up. But I have lots of questions. Like, I can't wait to talk about this with you guys because I just have so many thoughts and questions about what I watched.
2: Something else that I watched that I'll review tomorrow, I finally was able to watch Project Hail Mary. Same thing with the baby. That's a 2.5 hour movie. It took me 4 days to watch it because we kept having to stop because the baby would cry or something. But yes, we're watching it. That's Sarah's voice. That's crazy. Thank you for calling and leaving a voicemail. All right. Play me another one, please.
5: This is Taylor from Murfreesboro. I just wanted to call and say I started to listen to y'all in seventh grade and I just graduated high school. So I just thought that was pretty cool. Keep up the great work. I love y'all's show.
2: Thank you.

0: awesome. Congratulations on graduating. Give me this one, please.
1: I was calling to see, I heard on the podcast that Lunchbox got his gym equipment from being on The Price is Right, but was curious on his shoes that he won, and his wife wasn't interested in wanting them, and he was just going to sell them. Happens to be the size that I wear, and I was curious what

0: Guys, have a great day. Bye.
1: Oh, Janaea, I would love to send them to Wichita when I receive them and you send me money for them. We can talk about how much, you know, they are about $1,000 a piece. So, I mean, I can get you a brand new pair probably for $750 and we will have yourself a deal. You can have first pick, three pairs. You pick which one you want. And when I get them, you'll be my first customer.
2: Your wife didn't want them?
1: No, she wouldn't wear anything like that. I don't know when the last time my wife wore high heels.
2: Does that mean you probably need to take her places and to wear high heels?
1: Even when I take her places to wear high heels, she's out of high heel shape. She can't do it.
3: What does that mean?
2: But if you did more of that, wouldn't she get in high heel shape instead of once every year?
1: Maybe.
2: Did you forget your wedding anniversary this weekend?
1: No, I remembered it. As I was leaving the building Friday, I was just like, oh, crap. Tomorrow's my anniversary.
2: So Saturday?
1: Yeah, it was Saturday.
2: Yeah.
1: And my wife remembered on Friday night, we were sitting there doing something. She goes, oh, tomorrow's our anniversary.
2: Oh, she also didn't remember.
1: Yeah.
2: So well, that works. You're good then.
1: Yeah, good. No problem.
2: Just a mirror. You guys are looking at each other, looking in the mirror.
1: No stress express. See, when you guys don't put emphasis on dates and like worry about that crap, like put added pressure, everything works out in the end.
2: What did you guys end up doing?
1: We went to dinner with my wife, me, the three kids, and that was it.
2: Is that something you would have normally done?
1: Yeah, it was just like we had a busy day, like baseball games, this and that. And then it was like, all right, what are we going to do for dinner? Let's go eat. So we went and ate at an outdoor restaurant so we could be loud and the kids could come and it wasn't a big deal. They could move around and people wouldn't get mad.
2: How long you been married?
1: 11 years.
3: You tell us, man. I don't know.
2: Yeah, we asked the question. You give us the answer.
1: I think I got married in 15.
2: Would she know?
1: I don't think she'd know either.
2: Same.
1: Yeah, I think it was 15, but I'm not sure. So I think 11 years.
2: Well, happy anniversary.
1: Happy anniversary. Thank you.
2: Yes. Let's play Morgan Wallen, Love Somebody. You guys can call us too if you want. 877-77-BOBBY. 877-77-B-O-B-B-Y. Voicemails or calls. We're right here right now.
4: 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Can't keep my name out the mouth these days. Yeah, they say.

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1: If you go to the Bobby Bone Show podcast after we're done here, we do a whole Tell Me Something Good that's about 25, 30 minutes long. It is literally us talking about our days yesterday. So it's a very personal Tell Me Something Good. Somebody else who had some good stuff is Cody Johnson last night, won Entertainer of the Year, which is super cool. Got up, gave a big shout out to Luke Combs as soon as he won. It was cool to see Cody Johnson win that. Last night, Megan Maroney did not go because she had a friend's, I think she's the maid of honor, they did like a bachelorette type thing. She wasn't boycotting. But she was nominated for the most. She didn't win any.
2: Oh, no.
1: And Lainey Wilson didn't win any. Ella Langley won them all, pretty much.
2: That's crazy.
1: That was it. So, big shout out to all the winners. Really cool to see Cody Johnson win that. Again, if you guys want to hop on, 877-77-BOBBY. We got the phones ready. We also have a guy who jumped from a cruise ship like we've talked about doing before. Did you see this in the news?
2: No.
1: Okay. I'll tell you about it.
2: Okay.
1: Coming up next.
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7: Cloudy today, a slight chance of afternoon showers and thunderstorms. Highs near 80, southwest winds near 10, gusting to 20. Tonight, showers and thunderstorms, 57. Tomorrow, cloudy, a chance of morning showers, 67. Tomorrow night, partly cloudy, 43. Wednesday, sunny, 64. Thursday, partly sunny, 65. Friday, partly sunny, 71.
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2: Asking people to weigh in on your baby's name is tricky. My wife and I, when she got pregnant and we started bouncing around names of our daughter, who's now named is Billy after my wife's dad, so Billy's grandpa, we didn't want to say anything to anybody. We didn't tell anybody. We really didn't say much about the gender, and then we definitely didn't say much about the name. Also, Caitlin's dad did not know we were naming the baby after him until he got to the hospital and she had delivered the baby. So we just didn't want people to be weighing in with, I like that name, I don't like the name, because really we didn't care. And a name, everybody's got an opinion about. I had a friend ask me the other day, hey, what do you think I should name my baby? I said, oh, I really don't want to be involved in this. He said, well, what if I give you like three names and you pick one? Even then, I feel like with the three names he was giving me, I had to act like I liked all three, but still pick one. And there were a couple options. One of them spelling was different. One of them, I kind of jumped too quickly. And I said, I don't know if I'd go with this one. There's a lot of babies named that. But then after I said that, I said, man, if he ends up going with this one, I'm the one that hated his baby name. So I ended up going with a name. I picked one. But I said, you know what? All of these are great. Then he ended up having the baby, and he didn't pick the name that I said was the baby name that I liked the most. So was he just surveying the room? Like, did he do like 30 people? And then I kind of felt bad that I didn't pick. Then I kind of felt like he didn't really value my suggestion for the name. I went through a whole song and dance with the name here. I'm not a big fan of sharing what you're going to name the baby or asking, because you're going to get offended in some way if people don't like the name you settle on.
3: When did you tell them? Like, as soon as you walk out with a baby?

0: You're like, all right, here is.
1: Who are you talking about?
0: You, like when you told your all your family what her name was.
1: Okay, so I'm not talking about my friend.
0: No, you.
1: No, Caitlin's parents had come in the room like an hour after.
0: Oh, okay.
1: And we had it on a blanket already. And I think he saw that and was kind of confused. But it was spelled different than his name because his name is B-I-L-L-Y. And our daughter's B-I-L-L-I-E. I think he was like, huh? And also it was written in cursive. So maybe it wasn't exactly Billy. But then he put it together and that's when he knew. And he was like, oh, this is cool.
0: That's awesome.
1: Yeah, it's cool. So, yeah, the whole name thing is tough. I wish I would have just said, hey, I think all the names are great. That's what I wish I would have said. Because I picked a name and then he didn't name the kid that, the baby that.
0: That hurts your feelings a little bit.
1: No, it didn't hurt mine. I just don't want to be the person that liked a name better than the one he picked. Because I even gave him reasons to not pick the other names and he still picked one of the other names.
0: I bet he was doing a survey, like asking 20 people.
1: I hope that's the case. There's a guy who jumped from a Carnival cruise ship. And we talked about this because I'd never been on a cruise. And then I looked over the side and I thought, you really can't jump.
0: No, there's a whole thing in the bottom. Like, you have to really get some air and jump outward.
1: I don't think you can jump outward and make it.
0: I'm with you. I don't think so either.
1: From my side, there were those floaty kind of lifeboat things.
0: The rescue boats, yeah.
1: As far out as you could jump. There was really no way. And I didn't go from, like, the back of the boat, though. I never looked at one of those cabins because I think they had cabins, too, that looked right off the back. I still think it would be lifeboat impossible to jump off of. But this Carnival cruise passenger is dead. He jumped.
0: Did he make it?
1: What do you?
0: Well, I don't know if he drowned in the water or so he hit the deck.
1: I thought you meant did he make it? Like, did he live? No, I was like,
0: did he make it into the water?
1: The male passenger climbed over his stateroom balcony and jumped overboard while the ship was en route to the Bahamas. It just said they rescued him. That's it. I just don't know how one would make it from that, jumping from a room.
0: And then what's crazy is out there, everything's so, there's so much humidity on those bars that I feel like, too, everything's so slippery. Like, I would try to push and slip.
1: Trying to jump off a bar?
0: Yeah, like, my foot would, like, just kind of slip because it's so wet.
1: I worried because I'd never been on a cruise till ours last year. There's no way to fall over and, like, fall in the water. That was a fear of mine. It was like, you'd get on the edge and you'd follow. And I think even if you fell kind of over, you're not going to die if you try to jump and try to make it.
0: Yeah.
1: But it's almost impossible to even fall over because the bars are so high.
0: Yeah.
1: Like, it's up. I'm 6 foot tall and it's up at the sternum. Like, you're really not going over unless you want to. There was a, you see the woman at the 88-year-old last week? She was, I think, on a cruise too, and she was on a scooter and she lost control and drove off.
0: Off the boat?
1: It said drove off the pier.
0: Okay, so they must have been on land.
1: So was that a cruise, and they got off the cruise and went to the land?
0: Yeah. Because there's no way they would have a scooter on the boat.
2: Yeah, she probably had
1: a motorized. Oh, you can't have scooters on the boat?
2: No, she had a motorized scooter. You can have it on the boat.
1: Like,
2: like a handicap. And so she probably went, bloop.
1: But off the pier, are there piers on cruise ships?
2: No, it's just when you're docked. And so she was either going back onto the boat or getting off the boat.
1: Oh,
2: and she,
0: got it.
2: Oh. They save her?
1: No, she died.
2: Oh.
0: Oh, that's terrible. See, I was thinking like a scooter that you rent.
2: No.
1: I was thinking like one of those you do your foot on the side of.
0: It's like that.
1: Yeah, so did I. That's from Fox News. Yeah, I know.
0: That's sad.
1: That's crazy. Yeah, so anyway, how's your day going?
0: Good. When's our boat trip? Next year.
1: What a lead in. It really wasn't that. But if you guys want to go on the cruise with us, you can. Top Shelf Country Cruise. It's impossible to fall over.
0: It's impossible
1: off the boat because, again, I'm scared of heights and I'm scared of sea and I'm scared of people. I'm scared of a lot of things, but it worked out for me. I still really enjoyed it. It's impossible to fall over. But yeah, you can come with us. Riley Green's performing on the boat.
0: It's going to be awesome.
1: He's going to have been a voice coach for a whole season by then.
0: Right.
1: Even more famous. But if you guys want to come next March, it's topshelfcountrycruise.com. All right, Tucker Wetmore, let's do Brunette, Bobby Bone Show.

0: tell me something good.
1: If you love animal stories, I got a good one. This couple thought their dog was gone. It wasn't. But it's an amazing story of how they were reunited with their dog next. 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
2: 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Bobby Bones here. I hope you're with us in the morning at 6. That's when we start. It's the Bobby Bones Show right here on Kicks 106.3.

0: This story comes to us from Wayne County, Kentucky. A 27-year-old was at home giving herself a tattoo with a tattoo gun. When a little toddler walked up, stuck out her arm, and goes, "I want one."
1: Oh, no.
2: Stop. Please don't say it.
1: No. Okay.
0: So she gave her a tattoo on her arm.
1: Of what?
0: Just like a few dots, but.
1: I mean, you can't do that. I just wondered.
2: No, it's terrible.
0: But the lady said she walked up and asked for it. So
1: Yeah. Can you buy a tattoo gun off Amazon?
2: It's a good question. Like,
1: could you buy all the things?
3: Like a home kit?
1: You can, Mike.
4: Oh, yeah.
3: Okay.
1: So you can buy all your own stuff to do your own tattoo?
4: Yeah. I know people have done it.
1: Huh.
2: Wow.
1: Because I know you can do it in prison, but you're not ordering. You're just making it out of
4: you want to order one?
1: Materials. No, I don't.
2: Oh, a bit?
3: Spin the wheel.
1: Spin the wheel. Give yourself a tattoo. Man, that's crazy. She would do that to a kid, even if it's dots.
3: I know.
1: Okay.
0: I'm Lunchbox. That's your bonehead story of the day. Bobby Bone.

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0: Hello, Bobby Bones. I realized the other day I still rinse out every plastic bag and reuse it because that's what my mom did when we were growing up and money was tight. I'm talking about grocery store plastic bags. My husband laughs about it, but I don't even think about doing it. Is there something small you still do because of how you were raised? Signed, Reusing Everything in Reno. That's a fun one. I think probably the amount of toothpaste I use.
1: Which is
0: very little. A dot. Because you really don't need that much anyway, but toothpaste was expensive. And so you make it last. So you use a dot. And you realize the dot does
1: is
0: just
1: enough.
0: Fine.
1: Yeah.
0: Because when I see the commercials and they do the whole swipe with like the up on it, the little.
2: Yes.
0: I'm like, man, that's way too much toothpaste.
1: Yeah.
0: So mine is probably that, a dot of the toothpaste. Mm-hmm. You?
1: Mine is I clean before like my housekeeper comes. I pre-clean. And in our marriage, if we ever had anybody help come clean the house, and even now, my kids don't get it. I'm like, clean your room.
0: Is that because something you did as a kid?
1: Yes.
0: You had a housekeeper as a kid?
1: Sometimes.
0: Man, that's awesome.
1: I know.
2: That's cool.
0: That's awesome.
1: I know. Marie, we loved her.
0: Classic Marie. I heard she was awesome.
1: She was. She was great. And she would come, and my mom would always tell us to clean our rooms. Marie's coming today. And so I pre-clean before she gets there, because I don't want her coming into a mess.
0: Was that because in my mind, I go, if I pre-clean, that's less hours she has to work that I have to pay.
2: Oh, yeah.
0: Or was it was like a embarrassing thing if the house was dirty?
1: I don't know. It's just been something like even my ex-husband, we were married, he was perplexed by it. My boyfriend and I, we actually have the same housekeeper.
0: Ex-boyfriend?
1: Yeah, sorry.
3: My ex-boyfriend and I
1: have the same housekeeper.
0: Yeah, you should move off.
3: Get rid of that.
0: Rinse it off.
1: I'm going to say is he was perplexed that I would pre-clean before, because I'd be like, oh, Apple's coming today, I got a pre-clean. He's like, what in the world? So that's just something I do because I grew up doing it.
0: There you go. Eddie.
2: Oh, turn the lights off in the house. Like if you're not in a room that's not being used, I just turn the lights off, because that's the way my dad was so big. And I don't know if it was saving electricity or what, but it was like, well, if you're not using
0: the room.
2: Doesn't
0: everybody do that?
2: No. My family would leave every single light in the house on.
0: Is that just because they're kids though?
2: No, my wife does it too. Okay. Even at night when we're all trying to sleep, like, how do you guys sleep? It's like light in every room.
1: And I think it is for electricity, Eddie.
0: For sure, okay. It's for electricity.
1: Because Eddie's like, I don't know why he did this.
0: But I naturally turn all the lights off if I leave a room, right? Do you guys do that or
1: yeah.
0: No?
2: You guys do that?
3: I do. My family doesn't. Drives me nuts.
0: Mm. Okay, fair enough. Lunchbox?
3: Yeah, I don't buy things when I go to events. Like if I go to a national soccer game or a Major League Baseball game, there is no food or drink bought at the stadium. You eat before you go, and that is it. You can get water from the water fountain, or if they let you bring a water bottle in, we can do that, but we're not getting snacks.
0: What if it's like a fun snack, like a ballpark snack?
3: Nope. Wow.
1: Like a hot dog?
3: No. Nope.
1: Like, so your kids have never had a hot dog from a baseball game?
3: I mean, they have, but I mean, that's if they're like dying, like we haven't eaten. But 99% of the time, we do not. Like, I will go and I will not get anything because I didn't get it as a kid. So it's like, I can't do it. It's a waste of money.
0: There you have it.
1: Have you ever had a beer?
3: Every once in a while. But like I said, 99% of the time, I will sit there and be like, nope, not paying for it.
0: What if you don't go with your family? What if you go with like the boys?
3: That's different.
0: Okay.
2: Oh, yeah. Drink it up.
1: That's this is different. Just to deprive the kids.
0: This is to set an example.
3: Correct. Okay. I mean, I think it's more like I don't want them to just think you just get food at the ballpark all the time.
1: That's
2: it's
1: true.
2: So expensive.
1: It is. It's heavily
2: way
1: inflated.
2: Overpriced.
0: Okay. I agree.
2: Yeah.
0: But what if it's like part of the experience? So like you go to the game, get a hot dog. That's kind of cool.
2: That's what they want it to be.
0: No, that's what the experience is. Okay. Bobby Bones.

0: Bobby wanted to know what hit song Jason Aldean almost never cut.
1: Big Green Tractor. That was one that Michael Knox was really, my producer, he was really fired up about that song. And, you know, it was just a little, it's kind of like 1994 to me. It's like a little bit of a tongue-in-cheek lyric, which I don't typically do those kind of things. And that was one that he had to kind of talk me into a little bit. And to this day, it's the longest running number one that we had, which was a 4-week number one. And that was one that almost didn't happen.
2: Yeah. The Bobby Bones.
3: Indeed presents hires you can't afford to get wrong, like a data analyst.
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2: Partly sunny this afternoon. Temperatures near 80. Southwest winds 5 to 10, gusting to 20. Tonight, showers and thunderstorms, 57. Tomorrow, cloudy, a chance of morning showers, 62. Tomorrow night, partly cloudy, 43. Wednesday, sunny, 64. Thursday, a mix of sun and clouds, 65. Friday, partly sunny, 71.
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0: Hey, it's Reed and Chelsea. Last week, Reed, we were talking about, is it best for families to board at the beginning or the end? There's this story from the New York Post, and originally it came from Reddit, of the situation. They're calling it an airplane seat squatter. So really what they're doing is this person was headed down the aisle, and they're like, okay, I'm in seat 3F, which was a window seat in this case. So they're walking down and they're looking and they see a person in their seat. So they walk up and they're like, you know, say politely, like, sir, I think you're in, you know, my seat. And he goes, oh, sorry about that. You can sit in 3A, which is also a window seat on the opposite side of the aisle. Well, once this person looked over there, she saw, quote, a gentleman that looked like a linebacker sitting in the middle seat. So you know why that person made the mistake.
1: Quote, mistake.
0: So then there was a little bit of words about, you're going to really make three people get up so you can sit in your seat. And I just think, you know, the advantage to getting on in the beginning is you make sure you get your seat and there's no problems.
1: No, that's my seat. I paid for that seat. Get out of my seat.
0: I know, Ray, but you don't know how other people are going to just react
1: to
0: that.
1: Here's the beautiful thing. You're on a plane. There should be no weapons. So let's go.
0: Really?
1: Yeah, move along. That's my seat.
0: Okay.
1: And
0: I think...
1: You drew the short straw. You got a guy who's massive.
0: Like, right.
1: That cannot be my problem. So no, in that case, I'd be like, I'd go probably get a flight attendant. I'd be like, this guy's in my seat. Let's move him over. That's their job. And if he throws a fit, get him off the plane. I mean, 3F. You're still early in the boarding process, so you're not holding the flight up.
0: Yeah.
1: But no, that's fascinating. I've never heard of that. I have at stadiums sat in the wrong seat one or two over just to give a little buffer between me and the next family. And then if somebody comes, we just slide over.
0: Right.
1: But that's just taking advantage of a seat that's open while it's open.
0: Yeah.
1: That's different than a plane that's going to get filled. So
0: yes.
1: I think I would push it. I don't think I'd deal with that.

0: Reed and Chelsea with you. Station vehicle was quite overdue for an oil change, so I went.
1: Oh, man.
0: But what I did was...
1: Don't admit to that, Reed.
0: It wasn't the mileage, it was the time. So it wasn't that overdue on the mileage. It was just... We don't drive the station vehicle as much as in every day. Mm-hmm. You go to events, you do different things like that. So it was due, though, and I thought I would... I love Chinese, so the oil change place was next to a Chinese place. So I got the Chinese, and Chelsea knows I only eat Chinese with chopsticks. Eating Chinese with a fork is, I lose all interest.
1: Okay.
0: It tastes better with chopsticks. So I pull into the place, and I got to get it over the hole in the floor. And I'm not a real patient person. So sometimes they have to be like, whoa, let me guide you in. Mm-hmm. And I'm thinking, I can drive over a hole in a floor. But I get that could be bad if you miss. So I understand that. So it's so hard to do. A little left, a little right, back it up, come forward, a little left, a little right. That would be the worst part of that job, is sitting there all day doing that. And you were with me one time, and somebody had this really small car, and they legitimately were thinking, this is too small a car for this hole in the floor. Like,
1: yeah.
0: They don't have enough width between the wheels.
1: Some of those smaller cars.
0: I think they had to go to bay one instead of bay three.
1: Oh.
0: Do they make different size holes on the floor? I don't know. Anyway, though, I got my Chinese. I'm all ready to go, and I dropped one of the chopsticks between the seat and that middle part.
1: Mm-hmm.
0: So it's very hard to eat with one chopstick.
1: Yes.
0: You know how frustrating it is if you, like, drop your phone? Imagine a chopstick.
1: Right.
0: I don't want to get out of the vehicle because I don't want the guys being like, whoa, you could stay in your vehicle. So I'm trying to reach through, move the seat up, grab this chopstick. I got it kind of dirty.
1: Ew.
0: Down in that crack and crevice. So I took a wet wipe and wiped it off. I was so hungry, too. And I'm sitting there like, I was so close. Got the chopstick, ate it, and all is well.
2: 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I'm going to pull over and ask that man for directions. Hi there. We're looking to get to the campground?
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5: Partly sunny this afternoon, temperatures near 80, southwest winds 5 to 10, gusting to 20. Tonight, showers and thunderstorms, 57. Tomorrow, cloudy, a chance of morning showers,

0: 52. Tomorrow night, partly cloudy, 43. Wednesday, sunny, 64. Thursday, a mix of sun and clouds, 65. Friday, partly sunny, 71.
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1: Country music news. She's Chelsea. I'm Reed. ACM's last night. New female artist of the year and new male artist of the year. Female went to Avrianna.
2: Mm.
1: Great voice. If you have not heard her voice, it is wow. You'll have these artists that have these wow voices.
2: Yeah.
1: She's one of them. And new male artist of the year, Tucker Wetmore. Very deserving.
2: Yeah.
1: Tucker is just, he's got the Morgan Wallen sound. If I hear a song that I don't know yet and it's him, I've thought it's, you know, because Morgan Wallen puts out a new song every like day and a half. So I'm like, oh, that's got to be a Morgan. No, it's Tucker Wetmore, but good for him. The new country artist, this is a big category.
2: Yeah.
1: You win that.
2: Right.
1: The future looks extremely bright for you.
2: True.

0: Hey, it's Chelsea. He's Reed. Reed, let's talk about this very cool story about a prom dress coming back as a wedding dress 13 years later. Her name is Kesley. I've never heard of that.
1: I want to guess the spelling. K.
0: Mm-hmm.
1: K?
0: Yep.
1: E-Z-L-E-E.
0: No. Close, though. Kesley, I will...

0: not spell it and bore people with that. But
1: oh, well, now I'm curious.
0: Sorry. You really want me to spell it?
1: Is it like a Y at the end?
0: No. It's like Leigh, L-E-I-G-H.
1: Oh my, K-E-Z?
0: Yes.
1: L-E-I.
0: So she fell in love with her prom dress in 2023, and then she re-wore it for her wedding nearly 13 years later. Some people might be wondering, you know, was it white? It was white, and it had black embroidery lacing kind of at the top. It's really pretty. She said actually she knew when she found it at 16 that she would wear this when she got married.
1: And maybe, I'm sorry, was it, it's white?
0: Yes, but with black lacing up at the top. So she said that her and her husband had a very low-key wedding. She actually only spent a few hundred dollars on the wedding. They wore Converse, so she really just says she encourages couples to really think about their personal happiness over the cost of a wedding. So for her, it was like, who cares? I wore this dress again, but I just really want to marry this person. It doesn't matter about that stuff. So I get that. And I really like the recycling part of it.
1: Are prom dresses typically white?
0: No.
1: Okay.
0: No.
1: So, yeah. And prom season's come and gone?
0: Yes, it has, Reed.
1: You and I saw some people out doing the pictures in the park some weekends back.
0: Yeah.
1: We had no idea it was prom weekend. It was like, oh, yeah.
0: Mm-hmm.

0: She's Chelsea. I'm Reed. It's officially official. Aaron Rodgers will be a Steeler for one more year.
1: That's right, Reed.
0: When they made that announcement, was it Saturday?
1: Yes.
0: I said, I thought we knew this already. But Aaron likes to, you know, it's just a whole, it's got to be a whole thing. It's got to be a lot of, it's almost ceremonial with him, with all of it. So I predict they will go 500 like the Steelers always do. TJ Watt was a former Badger.
1: Yes.
0: And he is making a ton of money.
1: Mm-hmm.
0: But he's looking a little old. They have the highest paid defense in the league.
1: Okay.
0: And they're not that good. They've got Aaron Rodgers, who is old.
1: Okay.
0: And I root for Mike McCarthy.
1: Yes.
0: But I just don't see this going well for... I,

0: I don't know. Yeah. I think by Thanksgiving, it's going to be like...
1: Really?
0: You know, they'll kind of be... I don't even know if they'll be in it, though. So... But and I saw on Saturday, Chelsea's like, hey, did you see Aaron's officially a Steeler? I said, we talked about that last week. She's like, no, now it's official.
1: I know.

0: Reed and Chelsea with you. Hope your weekend was great. And here we go, Chelsea, towards Memorial Day weekend.
1: Wow. Is it?
0: As early as it gets on the calendar. Cannot get any earlier.
1: This weekend.
0: This weekend is Memorial Day weekend. So get through your five-day week and then into a three-day weekend and blast off into summer.
1: Oh, my gosh. I mean, I knew it was this weekend, but it really did sneak up.
0: It's still weird to say it. So the other part of it is we kind of had, that felt like a summer weekend to me.
1: Yeah.
0: A little rainy yesterday after a warm Friday, Saturday.
1: Yes, very warm.
0: So I think we're getting into, I think it's full on summer mode. Here we go.
1: That's wild. It's going to.

0: because it's three of us couples. So they've got something, we've got something, everybody's got kids.
1: Our summer calendar read is pretty much set. Maybe you don't know that.
0: I didn't necessarily know it, but you said let's not. And I feel like this is what you do every year. You go, let's not have too crazy of a summer. And then it's a lot of requests.
1: I know.
0: Which we love. A lot of things. Can you do this? Which was great. Friends, all these other things that you really have to get on the calendar. It's a summer tradition. And yeah. It's like, oh, we're as full as ever, maybe fuller. Because as the kids get older too, there's T-ball, there's even more things.
1: Well, Reed, there's parents listening. It's like, you ain't seen nothing yet, Reed. You got T-ball. Goodness.
0: Yeah, just T-ball. Some of you parents got your kids playing three sports over the summer.
1: Yeah.
0: I don't know how you do it.
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0: Guilty on all three counts. That's the verdict in the case of 34-year-old Josie Dykeman of Onalaska, who caused the February of 2023 death of a Madary child who died under what police called suspicious circumstances. Dykeman is guilty of first-degree reckless homicide, chronic neglect, and physical abuse of 6-year-old Alexavier A.J. Pedrin. The jury deliberated for another 3 hours Friday. After deliberating for about 2 hours Thursday afternoon, Dykeman will be sentenced August 7th. Pedrin died during the night. First responders were called to the home the next morning after Pedrin was unresponsive. The name of the alleged victim and driver in a crash on Highway 82 between Viroqua and Lafarge Wednesday evening have been released. Police say road construction flagger 38-year-old Sean Albrecht of Racine was hit by the car of 41-year-old Daleen Brown of Viroqua while Albrecht was signaling Brown to slow down. Albrecht suffered what police called very serious injuries and was med-flighted to a La Crosse hospital. Police and OSHA continue to investigate. La Crosse police are asking for the public's help with information on a Southside stabbing late Friday night. It happened in the 1100 block of South 16th Street, about a block south of Jackson Street, at about 11:20 Friday night. The victim was sent to a city hospital with multiple stab wounds. Police say it's an isolated incident. If you have any information, call La Crosse Police or La Crosse Area Crime Stoppers. A City of La Crosse Capital Improvement Project budget for the next 5 years will be released tonight at 6 o'clock at City Hall. There's nearly $60 million in projects. If approved, the city would pay for about 80% of it, with about 15% paid for with new borrowing. More than three-quarters of it would be for transportation and utilities, with close to half of that for streets. Monroe County Administrator Tina Osterberg is stepping down July 1st. The County Administration and Personnel Committee will consider changing the administrator to a county executive or administrative coordinator at a special meeting tomorrow at 2:30. County Board Vice Chair and Committee Chair Wally Habegger says they hope to decide which direction to go by the next county board meeting a week from Wednesday.
1: When someone's leaving, that's the time to discuss all your options. All we're going to do is discuss the options and try to figure out what we're going to recommend to the county board that we do going forward. And after that, it's starting a search to see what we're going to do.
2: It is going to take a while. You're talking the top position in the county, regardless of which way we go. So I expect it to take months.
0: Ombegger says Osterberg stepping down came as a big surprise. And now you're up to date. Craig Otto, Magnum Media News.
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0: Partly sunny this afternoon. Temperatures near 80. Southwest winds 5 to 10, gusting to 20. Tonight, showers and thunderstorms, 57. Tomorrow, cloudy, a chance of morning showers, 62. Tomorrow night, partly cloudy, 43. Wednesday, sunny, 64. Thursday, a mix of sun and clouds, 65. Friday, partly sunny, 71.

0: She's Chelsea. I'm Reed. All right, let's... California's incredible, but I feel like so often we talk about negative things with it. California's currently experiencing the largest known outbreak of deadly wild mushroom poisoning in U.S. history.
1: What?
0: 47 cases since November, 4 deaths, and at least 4 people needing liver transplants. Driven mainly by toxic death cap and destroying angel mushrooms found across multiple northern and central California counties. Cases span at least 12 counties in Northern California, including San Francisco, Santa Clara, Monterey. Patients range from 19-month-old children to people in their 80s. And, yeah, most illnesses come from amatoxin-containing mushrooms.
1: What?
0: These typically peak in winter, but cases have continued into late spring. Experts suggest recent rainfall contributing to the widespread mushroom growth.
1: Oh, wow.
0: Jeepers, creepers. Now, how are people getting sick? Well, health experts note some poisoning likely stems from traditional foraging practices imported from other countries where similar-looking mushrooms may be safe to eat. So morel mushroom hunting is something in Wisconsin that a lot of people do.
1: Yes.
0: You better know what you're doing. You do not just pick mushrooms and eat them because it can kill you.
1: Mm.
0: And authorities have launched multilingual warnings via radio, flyers, PSAs, urging people do not eat wild mushrooms. Keep children and pets away from them. Seek immediate medical care if ingestion is suspected, even before symptoms appear. Cooking, boiling, freezing, or drying these shells does not destroy these toxins.
1: Mm.
0: It does not make them safe. So I just encourage everybody. Mushroom hunting is wonderful family traditions. I have never done it. I know my brother has. My grandpa, Dave, is very good at it, but you have to be with an expert because, and this is also, I'll say, I didn't think I would think of this, but I don't think you take a picture and upload it to ChatGPT and say good to eat. I wouldn't risk it.
1: Oh, no.
0: I,
1: sometimes AI can be wrong.
0: If you like mushrooms, consider the grocery store.
1: There you go.

0: Hey, it's Reed and Chelsea along with you. I argue a good story has details.
1: Yeah.
0: But sometimes Chelsea says after we talk about something, over-explain it.
1: Speed it up, man.
0: I have been told by others you're an over-explainer.
1: Yes.
0: But you need to add vivid detail imagery with a good story. Think about my Uncle Len, my Uncle Chad. These are the great storytellers on my dad's side of the family.
1: Okay.
0: It's the little details that make a really good story.
1: I think that, you know, when I made that comment, I'd listen to you talk all day and I'd had enough. So
0: fair. That's fair.
1: And Reed talks all day long.
0: Since I was a little kid, I've never burned out of talking. I never get to the end of the day and I go, you know what?
1: I burn out of talking and I burn out of listening to you talk.
0: So is it possible, stay with me on this,
1: that it's you problem?
0: Stay with me. Is it possible you don't add enough details and that's why sometimes when you tell me things, I don't hear it correctly because you don't add enough detail to it?
1: No, that's
0: so actually,
1: not
0: it's
1: true.
0: Not that I have a listening problem. You have a, you're not explaining it well enough problem.
1: I said, put both of the chickens in the drawer in the refrigerator for later this week. And you put them both in the freezer.
0: No. See, you don't even know. You said put one in the drawer in the refrigerator.
1: And then I changed my tune because you did it wrong.
0: Well, you can't change your tune. I'm trying my best to put groceries away. I got two kids climbing all over me. Brielle thinks it's helpful to hand me a gallon of milk that she can't lift.
1: Oh.
0: So you got to bear with me on that, Mamacita.
1: Okay.

0: Country Music News shells ACMs last night.
1: Yes.
0: Prime Video, if you had
1: Prime
0: streaming.
1: Prime Video.
0: But before last night, the ACMs did announce that Ella Langley was the winner of the Artist Songwriter of the Year field.
1: Oh.
0: Her single, Choose in Texas, continues to be a country pop crossover juggernaut, according to Rolling Stone. I have to say, the Artist Songwriter of the Year field, why is that not announced at the show?
1: I don't know.
0: That seems like
1: maybe
0: one of the biggest...
1: Maybe they want to get hype going prior?
0: I guess, but it seems like one of the biggest categories would be that.
1: Well, who would win it other than Ella this year?
0: Very deserving. I don't know, it'd kind of be nice she got her flowers at the ceremony.
1: Yeah, I get that.
0: Not announced. I think that was announced on Friday or Saturday.
1: Mm.
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2: Guilty on all three counts. That's the verdict in the case of 34-year-old Josie Dykeman of Onalaska, who caused the February of 2023 death of a Madary child who died under what police called suspicious circumstances. Dykeman is guilty of first-degree reckless homicide, chronic neglect, and physical abuse of 6-year-old Alexavier A.J. Pedrin. The jury deliberated for another 3 hours Friday. After deliberating for about 2 hours Thursday afternoon, Dykeman will be sentenced August 7th. Pedrin died during the night. First responders were called to the home the next morning after Pedrin was unresponsive. The name of the alleged victim and driver in a crash on Highway 82 between Viroqua and Lafarge Wednesday evening have been released. Police say road construction flagger 38-year-old Sean Albrecht of Racine was hit by the car of 41-year-old Daleen Brown of Viroqua while Albrecht was signaling Brown to slow down. Albrecht suffered what police called very

0: serious injuries and was med-flighted to La Crosse Hospital. Police and OSHA continue to investigate. La Crosse police are asking for the public's help with information on a Southside stabbing late Friday night. It happened in the 1100 block of South 16th Street, about a block south of Jackson Street, at about 11:20 Friday night. The victim was sent to a city hospital with multiple stab wounds. Police say it's an isolated incident. If you have any information, call La Crosse Police or La Crosse Area Crime Stoppers. A City of La Crosse Capital Improvement Project budget for the next 5 years will be released tonight at 6 o'clock at City Hall. There's nearly $60 million in projects. If approved, the city would pay for about 80% of it, with about 15% paid for with new borrowing. More than three quarters of it would be for transportation and utilities, with close to half of that for streets. Monroe County Administrator Tina Osterberg is stepping down July 1st. The County Administration and Personnel Committee will consider changing the administrator to a county executive or administrative coordinator at a special meeting tomorrow at 2:30. County Board Vice Chair and Committee Chair Wally Habegger says they hope to decide which direction to go by the next county board meeting a week from Wednesday.
1: When someone's leaving, that's the time to discuss all your options. All we're going to do is discuss the options and try to figure out what we're going to recommend to the county board that we do going forward. And after that, it's starting a search to see what we're going to do. It is going to take a while. You're talking the top position in the county, regardless of which way we go. So I expect it to take months.
0: Hombegger says Osterberg stepping down came as a big surprise. And now you're up to date. Craig Otto, Magnum Media News.
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0: Partly sunny this afternoon, temperatures near 80, southwest winds 5 to 10, gusting to 20. Tonight, showers and thunderstorms, 57. Tomorrow, cloudy, a chance of morning showers, 62. Tomorrow night, partly cloudy, 43. Wednesday, sunny, 64. Thursday, a mix of sun and clouds, 65. Friday, partly sunny, 71.

0: Reading Chelsea with you. I was out and about this weekend doing some work, met a listener, and he said, I really like how sometimes you kind of cut Chelsea off.
1: Oh, really?
0: And I said, well, what do you mean? He's like, well, you know when she's kind of talking and then she maybe stops and then you play the next song or like go into the commercial break?
1: Mm.
0: I said, oh, yes, yes. He's like, I think that's funny. And I said, sometimes she doesn't think that's so funny because she's like, I wasn't done yet.
1: Right.
0: And I'm like, well, I was done.
1: I don't talk as quickly as you do. You talk very quickly.
0: Too fast? Slow down sometimes?
1: Sometimes.
0: I think...
1: So when I take a little bit of a rest, Reed just hits the button. I'm like, are you for real?
0: Well, do that. It really is bad in an argument.
1: Yes.
0: Chelsea will just stop to take a breather for half a second and I'll jump in.
1: Mm-hmm.
0: And she'll say, don't interrupt me. I said, you were done. No, I was just pausing.
1: Yes.
0: So that can be kind of tough. So guys, you got to let her run. You know, let her run. Especially if she's in a mode to just kind of get at you. You know what I'm talking about. It's not a solutions-driven conversation.
1: Yeah, no.
0: She's just trying to take a hunk of flesh. You just got to let her, just let her go for it. Now, with a two-year-old like our daughter, she'll burn herself out. As they get older, they don't burn out as easily.
1: Oh, really?
0: They

0: Reed and Chelsea along with you. Hope your weekend was good. Let's talk about, Chelsea, the things the happiest couples do on the weekends. Okay. Chelsea sent me, I would like you to tell about the Instagram reel you sent me with the husband, and they have how many kids? A bunch of kids. And he talked about what his weekends used to be like before marriage and now what they are.
1: Yes.
0: So why don't we set up with you saying that, and then coming up we'll talk about what the happiest couples do on their weekends.
1: Well, wasn't it just, again, it's been a long time since I sent it to you. By a long time, I mean 3 days. It was just saying before kids, you had freedom, flexibility. Now it's, you know, if I'm out at 8:30, I'm usually in my pajamas because somebody pukes, and just, you know.
0: And he said, we used to go out to eat at 8 o'clock.
1: Right.
0: We used to go out to eat at 8 o'clock.
1: It's a whole different life.
0: He said the next day we'd sleep until 10:30.
1: Yeah.
0: And maybe go to brunch.
1: Who knows?
0: We used to argue about this

0: stupidest stuff.
1: Yep.
0: And he did the old Trace Atkins, "You're going to miss this." He said, "Yep. I know you're going to miss this." But he's like, "It's hard." And I looked at all the comments and people were just, they were loving it.
1: Yeah.
0: And to me, that's not complaining. That is acknowledging
1: the reality you're in.
0: And in some ways, the hilarity of it.
1: Yeah.
0: He said, I've said this before, you know, you don't know tired till you have kids.
1: It's true.
0: You remember like in college, man, I was pretty tired on that Monday.
1: No.
0: You weren't. You never have been tired in your life. But coming up, the thing
1: is, and if that, you are tired, you have no one holding you back from taking
0: just,
1: a nap.
0: And you just sleep.
1: So.
0: Yeah, you just, like if you don't have kids and you're tired, you fix the problem.
1: Right.
0: The challenge with kids is they don't care.
1: No.
0: So coming up, what do the happiest couples do?

0: It's the most country, Kix 106.3. I am Kelly Wilde, and it turns out that yawning is contagious even in the womb. A new study just showed that fetuses yawn shortly after their mothers do. Researchers used ultrasound imaging to track facial movements in the womb and found yawning increased about 90 seconds after maternal yawns, but not after simple mouth movements. The research went a step further and added audio to the ultrasound imaging of the womb, and here's what they heard.
1: Oh my God, I am so bored. This place is so boring. There's absolutely nothing to... Oh hey, that's new. I can play with that for a while.

0: 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I'm Kelly Wilde, and Keith Urban's Yacht Rock album is coming out June 12th. I got Keith Urban coming up, plus Russell Dickerson and Brad Paisley.
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1: Partly sunny this afternoon, temperatures near 80, southwest winds 5 to 10, gusting to 20. Tonight, showers and thunderstorms, 57. Tomorrow, cloudy, a chance of morning showers, 62. Tomorrow night, partly cloudy, 43. Wednesday, sunny, 64. Thursday, a mix of sun and clouds, 65. Friday, partly sunny, 71.

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Thanks for hanging out with the Most Country. Kicks 106.3 and Zach Top says sobriety has turned into a fad these days and people are doing it to gain attention and praise. Quote, keep yourself healthy enough that you can drink all your life. I got Zach Top on the way plus Morgan Wallen.

0: It's the most country every day. Kix 106.3 with Ella Langley's latest. That's Be Her. And when Ella won Female Artist of the Year at the ACMs last night, she got emotional and thanked all the women in country music for being so good to her. Another highlight from last night, Tucker Wetmore performed his song Brunette in a very tight outfit, and Shania had his mom introduce him. Tucker Wetmore's Brunette is coming up.
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3: Tonight, expect showers and thunderstorms, mostly cloudy skies, and a low of 56, warming to 63. Winds will be from the southwest at 3 to 7 miles per hour, gusting up to 21 miles per hour. Rainfall may reach half an inch. Tomorrow, anticipate morning rain showers, mostly cloudy skies, and a high near 61. Winds will be from the west at 8 to 14 miles per hour, gusting up to 24 miles per hour. Tomorrow night, partly cloudy with a low around 38. Wednesday, sunny with a high near 63. Thursday, partly sunny with highs in the mid-60s.
4: The brightest stars in the country shine.

It's the Most Country Kicks 106.3. I'm Kelly Wilde, and you probably have already forgotten what you had for lunch today. But as an 80s kid, you can sing along to every theme song to every cartoon you watched when you were seven. Somebody recently did a poll of the top cartoon theme songs that every 80s kid should still know by heart. Let me give you the top five. In at number five is Muppet Babies. In at number four, Inspector Gadget. In at number three, Chip and Dale Rescue Rangers. In at number two, DuckTales. And the number one cartoon theme song that every 80s kid should still know by heart...

Teenage Mutant Ninja Turtles, which I always thought as a cartoon was even a little far out there. A radioactive canister mutates four baby turtles and a rat into a humanoid form that live in the sewers and fight crime. Growing up in the 60s, I think the TV shows that we watched as kids on Saturday morning were a little bit more conventional. Take, for example, the giant

0: It's the Most Country Kicks 106.3 straight ahead. Post Malone with Blake Shelton, Little Big Town, and the latest song from your ACM Entertainer of the Year and Male Artist of the Year, Cody Johnson with The Fall.
1: We're lost. I'm going to pull over and ask that man for directions. Hi there. We're looking to get to the campground?
2: Well, you're going to take a left at the old oak tree end of this here road. No, I'm just kidding. Let me get my phone out.
1: How are you getting a signal out here?
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3: Tonight, expect showers and thunderstorms, mostly cloudy skies, and a low of 56, warming to 63. Winds will be from the southwest at 3 to 7 miles per hour, gusting up to 21 miles per hour. Rainfall may reach half an inch. Tomorrow, anticipate morning rain showers, mostly cloudy skies, and a high near 61. Winds will be from the west at 8 to 14 miles per hour, gusting up to 24 miles per hour. Tomorrow night, partly cloudy with a low around 38. Wednesday, sunny with a high near 63. Thursday, partly sunny with highs in the mid-60s.

0: It's the most country, Kix 106.3. I am Kelly Wilde, and in a random online poll, people were asked, do you lock your bathroom door? 34% say they always lock the bathroom door. 32% say they lock it only if guests are over. And 21% say they never lock it, even if guests are over. And 11% claim they don't even shut the door. Someone said, my bathroom door doesn't have a lock. Others said they leave the door open because their kids or pets freak out if they don't. And one person said they didn't know bathroom doors besides public ones could lock. I was at a party this past winter, went to use the bathroom, didn't lock the door.
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0: Ella Langley, who was the big winner from the ACMs last night. She won Female Artist of the Year, plus Song of the Year and Single of the Year for Choosin' Texas. 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Morgan Wallen, Zach Brown in moments.
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0: Dylan Scott, Shaboozy, Brantley, Gilbert, and Moments. 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This free youth fishing tournament is open to the first 99 kids ages 17 and under to participate. 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There'll be fishing demonstrations as well as food vendors throughout the day. Prizes will be awarded to all those who participate. No fishing gear, no problem. The campground will provide a limited amount of fishing gear to those in need.
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10: Tonight, expect showers and thunderstorms, mostly cloudy skies, and a low of 56, warming to 63. Winds will be from the southwest at 3 to 7 miles per hour, gusting up to 21 miles per hour. Rainfall may reach half an inch. Tomorrow, anticipate morning rain showers, mostly cloudy skies, and a high near 61. Winds will be from the west at 8 to 14 miles per hour, gusting up to 24 miles per hour. Tomorrow night, partly cloudy with a low around 38. Wednesday, sunny with a high near 63. Thursday, partly sunny with highs in the mid-60s.

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1: Hate How You Look. That's Josh Ross's latest with the most country, Kicks 106.3. I'm Kelly Wilde. Straight ahead, Brett Young, and this is Russell Dickerson.

0: this. Just wide awake waiting on a good night kiss.
1: It's the most country, Kix 106.3. I am Kelly Wilde, and it turns out that yawning is contagious even in the womb. A new study just showed that fetuses yawn shortly after their mothers do. Researchers used ultrasound imaging to track facial movements in the womb and found yawning increased about 90 seconds after maternal yawns, but not after simple mouth movements. The research went a step further and added audio to the ultrasound imaging of the womb, and here's what they heard.
2: Oh my God, I am so bored. This place is so boring. There's absolutely nothing to... Oh, hey, that's new. I can play with that for a while.

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2: 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Kelly Riley and Cole Hauser return, and this time, they're taking on Texas. 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Legacy is a beautiful thing, but only if it survives. 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

0: Tucker Wedmore with Brunette, a song he performed on the ACM Awards last night in what they call a very tight outfit. It was also very cool that Shania brought out his mom to introduce him. This is the Most Country Kicks 106.3 with Morgan Wallen, Jason Aldean, and the latest from Ella Langley on the way.
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5: Tonight, expect showers and thunderstorms, mostly cloudy skies, and a low of 56. Warming to 63. Winds will be from the southwest at 3 to 7 miles per hour, gusting up to 21 miles per hour. Rainfall may reach half an inch. Tomorrow, anticipate morning rain showers, mostly cloudy skies, and a high near 61. Winds will be from the west at 8 to 14 miles per hour, gusting up to 24 miles per hour. Tomorrow night, partly cloudy with a low around 38. Wednesday, sunny with a high near 63. Thursday, partly sunny with highs in the mid-60s.
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